0: Royalties and pub too.
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0: 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Somebody tell them people Mr. Hem is here.
1: Whoa, whoa, whoa, whoa, whoa, whoa.

0: 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Never chase bread, chase the vision. 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Somebody tell them people Mr. Hem is here.
1: Whoa, whoa, whoa, whoa, whoa, whoa.
0: Mr. Hem is here.
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0: 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And after hearing that, silence is officially leaving us alone all week long.
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1: What we gonna do right here is go back. Way back. 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
2: Okay, I'm reloading.

Heather, but not Fred Hampton. Word to the Howards and the Aggies and the Hamptons. They book us, won't book us, I'm booker. T. Washington, George Gilmore, 20. Think about it, that's 2,000 pennies. The value black

0: top of the morning, the headlines. Mwimbu defends budget changes after new constituencies, and Musokotwane defends Zambia's borrowing and debt management. Acting leader of government business in the National Assembly, Jack Mwimbu, says government was compelled to adjust the national budget following the creation of 70 new constituencies after the recent delimitation exercise. Mr. Mwimbu told Parliament that Zambia initially had 156 constituencies, but the enactment of the Constitutional Amendment No. 13 necessitated the expansion of constituency boundaries by the Electoral Commission of Zambia. Parliament subsequently approved 1.13 billion kwacha in supplementary funding for the ECZ as part of the supplementary estimates of expenditure number 1 of 2026. The House also approved 14.8 million kwacha for the Office of the Auditor General. Moving the motion, Mr. Mwimbu, who is Minister of Home Affairs and Internal Security and Monze Central Member of Parliament, said the funds would support the crucial operations of the Auditor General's office despite the country operating within constrained financial envelope.
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0: Minister of Finance and National Planning, Stumbeko Musokotwane, has defended the government's stance on borrowing, stating that Zambia has managed to bring its debt situation under control through prudent fiscal management and strategic investments. Dr. Musokotwane said international credit rating agencies were increasingly improving Zambia's credit scores, an indication that confidence in the country's debt management was growing. The minister urged lawmakers and citizens to avoid negative perceptions regarding government borrowing.
1: News 360.
0: For international news, we monitored the BBC.
2: Britain's Prime Minister Keir Starmer is under mounting pressure to resign following disastrous election results for his party. More than 70 Labour members of Parliament have called for him to stand down. Several senior ministers have urged him to set a timetable for his departure. Sir Keir has insisted he will not quit. Israel's parliament has approved a law to set up special military trials for Palestinians accused of taking part in the deadly Hamas-led attack in October 2023. The tribunal will be able to pass death sentences. The legislation passed with 93 votes to zero.
1: News 360.
0: The US dollar is trading at 18 kwacha 94 ngwe. The Great British Pound is trading at 25 kwacha 81 ngwe. The euro is trading at 22 kwacha 32 ngwe. And the South African rand is trading at 1 kwacha 15 ngwe. These rates are according to the Bank of Zambia. Please take note that they're indicative and may vary from bank to bank.
1: Rocking Sports.
0: Liverpool have released images of a planned memorial to late forward Diego Jota and his brother Andre Silva following their deaths last summer. Jota, 28, and 25-year-old Andre Silva, who played for Portuguese side division club Penafiel, died in a car crash on July 3rd in the Spanish province of Zamora. The sculpture features a flowing heart design, a nod to the Portugal International's goal celebration, the two brothers' shirt numbers 20 and 30, plus lyrics to Jota's song, which is sung by Liverpool fans in the 20th minute at every game. Titled Forever, the club says it celebrates Jota and Andre Silva's lives, their bond, their love and respect felt by family, teammates and supporters across the world. The day will be mostly sunny with highs hitting 28 degrees. The night will be clear with lows dropping to 16 degrees. Sunset is expected at 17:46. The headlines. Mwimbu defends budget changes after new constituencies and Musokotwane defends Zambia's borrowing and debt management. My name is Tamwani Nkata. Good morning.

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1: 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It's not just breakfast. It's a whole vibe. TJ, Mr. Rock, and Thrill in the Morning.

0: 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And after hearing that, silence is officially leaving us alone all week long.
1: What a banger. Good morning to you, Rock Nation. That is your Rock FM Essential new tune for the week. One of those that just make you feel like, can we go another week with this record, right? And also, what a comeback from Chris Brown, man. Come on. We cannot forget the fact that this man has been through so much. But to come out, put out an album that sounds this good, and yeah, just simply tell the world, look, I'm not perfect, far from it. And I'm just doing me, all right? So leave me alone. Good morning, Rock Nation. Welcome to it. A brand new Tuesday, and we're sending big, big, big energy and good vibes to everybody that is locked in on 96.5 Rock FM. 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We appreciate it on your mobile phones, on your laptops, in your office, on the road right now. Shops, taxis, everywhere across the world. Thank you for making us part of your morning once again. All right. This is not just any other Tuesday. It's an opportunity to reset, to focus, to protect your peace and move one step closer to your goals. Remember, you got to stay disciplined. You have to stay humble. And remember that consistency builds success long before results become visible, all right? You just never know. You never know who's actually watching, all right? There's always somebody that pays attention and says, okay, that's different, all right? That person is up to speed, all right? They're always on point. They're always there. You just don't know. Like, I'll just leave it at that. Otherwise, as the world marks meaningful observances today, we also join in recognizing causes that resonate deeply in Zambia and Africa at large. Conversations around mental wellness, all right? This is something we cannot overemphasize, all right? So many people have so much to deal with, and I think it's important that, you know, once you see that somebody is, you know, acting unusual, not the normal self, reach out, find out what's going on, see if they can speak to somebody, and be of help, all right? Also, we pay particular attention to community health, all right? Let's ensure that our surroundings are clean. And there's no littering, youth empowerment, as well as environmental responsibility. These are reminders that progress is not about money or status, but also about health, communities, and caring for one another. Speaking of health, all right, we'll be checking in. I'll give you a bit of a tip on what you could have for yourself this morning in terms of breakfast. Now, let's check in with the weather for now. Around some parts of major provinces, provincial capitals in Zambia, actually. All right, Lusaka is cool and sunny. Kind of warm, around 12 degrees Celsius to other fields right now. It will rise later to about 25 with dry conditions and a calm morning breeze. So, yeah, you want to brace yourself for rather a warmish day. Yeah, so if you are still at home, I think you could carry a light jacket just in case. Ndola, your morning is expected with temperatures to move from 26 degrees to 30 degrees. My God, it's going to be really hot there. Mild mornings and conditions with sunshine expected throughout most of the day in Kitwe, while Livingston will experience a fresh and cooler sunrise condition with dry weather continuing. Chapata, you have early chills, but warming up nicely as well into a pleasant afternoon. All right, so May mornings across Zambia are definitely reminding us that the cool season is slowly settling in. So if you have stepped out early today, that light jacket was a smart decision, Rock Nation. All right, before we rush you into the day, all right, here's your Rock Nation breakfast tip. Try starting your morning with oats mixed with banana slices and a spoon of peanut butter. It's filling, it's rich in energy, it's good for digestion. And it keeps your concentration level steady throughout the morning, especially for the kids who are going to school out there. Parents, you want to ensure that is ready for them in the morning, especially, for the long days at school. I know this is the first week, so most schools will probably be doing the half days. But for you as well, the parents, you know, for the long shift of works, the school runs and busy traffic, you want to ensure that you're energetic on the road. And always move safely on the roads, exercise that patience and carry good energy wherever you go. No need for you to exercise road rage, all right? Everybody's just basically trying to get to where they have to be on time. So we have to be understanding. with one another, guys. Got an amazing show lined up, Rock Nation, as per usual. 7:30, we got your headlines coming up. 7:45, Africa News Bars will be coming your way. On top of the hour 8, we got your News 360. All this and more, plus guaranteed hits such as this one, are coming your way. Good morning, T.I. Code Mr. Him.
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0: You could put me any place on the map, cause I'm him. 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Somebody tell them people Mr. Hem is here.
1: Whoa, whoa, whoa, whoa, whoa, whoa.
0: Mr. Hem is here.
1: Whoa, whoa, whoa, whoa, whoa, whoa.
0: Mr. Hem.
2: Wake up right, wake up loud. TJ. In the morning with Mr. Rock and Thrill, the city's morning energy.

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2: 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Mwimbu defends budget changes after new constituencies, and Musokotwane defends Zambia's borrowing and debt management.
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2: 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All right, you can follow the steps there. They will guide you on how you can actually vote for your favorite presenters and, of course, how you can make payments with regards to that voting. Tag your friends in a comment, inviting them to like, to follow, to share, and, of course, to comment. The comment with the most engagements, the likes, the shares, and the comments, wins the 300 Kwacha Plus branded T-shirt, and the comment with the second highest engagement wins themselves that 100 Kwacha Plus that branded T-shirt. So there's lots of opportunity for you to win away, all right? At least up until August, you can keep voting, Rock Nation. Otherwise, some news from the Z in this hour. A 35-year-old man of Jeke Village in Chief Shimumbi's chiefdom in Luwingu District has allegedly taken his

on life following a dispute over unpaid lobola. Now, in a statement released to Zanese in Kasama, Northern Province Police Deputy Commanding Officer Charles Mbita says the incident occurred on May 9th, 2026 and was reported to Luwungu Police Station the following day. Dr. Mbita explains that the preliminary investigations revealed that the deceased, identified as Ngosa Bwalya, had been married for some time without paying lobola to his in-laws. He added that when reminded that his in-laws were contemplating taking a civil suit in a local court to compel him to settle the long overdue payment, Ngosa allegedly went into a nearby bush where he hanged himself using a wire. The division deputy commanding officer said police officers who visited the scene ruled out foul play, and the body has since been released to the family for burial. Dr. Mbita has encouraged members of the public to seek counseling and support whenever faced with emotional difficulties. He further urged communities to foster open dialogue and support systems to individuals to cope with life's challenges. I mean, this is an unheard of story, man. One of those that you're just like, what? Come on. It's not a crime, dude. You know? There's always ways to settle these issues. You could sit down and discuss payment terms. You know, if you're not able to, it's not like they're going to have you arrested. A civil suit will basically just address how you can make that payment. I've never heard of a story where somebody has been arrested or jailed because they couldn't pay lobola. Quite sad, man. This also just shows there's a lot of ignorance out there. People need to be spoken to. You know, people need to be put up to speed with some of these laws and how they work out, or how civil cases such as this one, play out. Quite unfortunate there. It's a pity that Charles had to take his life. He's, the 35-year-old man identified as Ngosa Bwalya. I beg your pardon. All right. Charles Mbita is the Kasama Northern Province Police Deputy Commanding Officer who is alive and well. All right. I beg your pardon for that. Otherwise, the person that took his life is Ngosa Bwalya. All right. 7:34 is the time, Rock Nation. At 7:45, we'll be getting into Africa because we need to find out what's happening around us for today, Tuesday, the 11th of May. All right.

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Lusaka. 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

0: French Montana featuring Rick Ross and Max B. It's called Smoking Part 2. Before that, Trap Dicky with LA Nights. And of course, we had Vavo and Thomas Edwards with Don't Leave. Good morning to you, Rock Nation. That particular record was, a sample from I Don't Know Anyone Else to Turn To by Melba Moore, which dropped back in 1977. But of course, it will sound very similar as well to elements that include Tupac's Can't See Me, which dropped back in 1996 itself, which featured George Clinton. All right. Other than that, hits galore, guaranteed right here on your number one hit station. But for now, let's get to plug you with some information, guys. Let's get into Africa and find out what's happening today, Tuesday, the 12th of May.
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0: Good morning. Welcome to Africa News Buzz. Our first stop this morning in South Africa, where President Cyril Ramaphosa announced on Monday that he will not resign from his position despite the establishment of an impeachment committee to reinvestigate allegations that, well, he committed serious misconduct by hiding the theft of more than $500,000 in cash, which had been stashed in a sofa at his game ranch. Now, in a televised address to the nation, Ramaphosa said he would legally challenge the parliamentary report, which found credible evidence of wrongdoing on his part, a process that is likely to significantly delay possible impeachment proceedings against him. He has faced calls from various quarters, especially opposition parties, to step down from his position while the process unfolds. His announcement came a few hours after the South African Parliament said it would establish the impeachment committee in compliance with a decision of the country's highest court last week that the report should be referred to an impeachment committee. Now, his decision follows a ruling by the top constitutional court on Friday saying a 2022 parliament vote that blocked impeachment proceedings against Ramaphosa of the scandal was unconstitutional. At the time of the vote, Ramaphosa's African National Congress Party had a majority in parliament. The vote was held despite an independent report finding evidence of wrongdoing by the president in allegedly not properly reporting the theft to police and trying to keep an investigation to recover the money secret. All right. The Constitutional Court last week said, according to procedure, the 2022 independent report should have been referred to an impeachment committee for further investigation. All right. So the multi-party impeachment committee still needs to conduct an investigation before any move to hold an impeachment vote. No time frame has been given for that in Monday's parliament statement. The allegations against Ramaphosa were first made by a former head of South Africa's state security agency who walked into a police station in 2022 and accused the president of money laundering and other offenses over the money. It emerged that the theft happened in 2020 and had been kept a secret. In other African news this morning, Kimi Seba did tell a South African court that he fears for his life if he was to return to Benin.
3: Anti-Western activist Kemi Seba says he fears for his life if deported to Benin, where he is wanted of an alleged coup plot. Seba was arrested in South Africa last month for overstaying his visitor visa, along with his teenage son and a South African man.
4: What we've presented today in court is an affidavit signed by him, motivating for his release on bail. So the case is postponed until next week, Tuesday, for closing arguments as well as for the decision of the court.
3: Benin issued an international arrest warrant for the embattled influencer after he backed a failed coup attempt in December when mutinous soldiers briefly claimed the head of a throne, President Patrice Talon.
4: There is administrative difficulties and he needs to submit to the refugee center so that they can capture his biometric information. We have presented to the court that if he is released on bail, that he undertakes to report to the refugee center within 24 hours as a condition of his release on bail.
3: A fierce critic of French influence in West Africa, Seba lost his French citizenship in 2024 and now holds a diplomatic passport from Niger's ruling military junta, which took power in a 2023 coup.
0: In more African news buzz this morning, Macron tells audience to be quiet at the Africa-France summit, citing the noises coming from the audience's total lack of respect.
5: Destroy our environment, open air burning, air pollution, and our beaches are dirty. So then...
6: Already? You're not waiting your turn.
7: And we make order.
8: Excuse me, everybody. Hey. I'm sorry, guys, but it's impossible to speak about culture, to have people like that super inspired coming here, making a speech with such a noise. So this is a total lack of respect. So I suggest, if you want to have bilaterals or speak about somebody else, something else, you have bilateral rooms or you go outside. If you want to stay here, we listen to the people and we play in the same game. Okay? Thank you.
6: And this, ladies and gentlemen, is called...
0: Well, I'm assuming it is called silence. And as we wrap up the African News Buzz for this morning, the Africa Forward Summit opened in Nairobi on Monday. It is the first Africa-France meeting to be held in an English-speaking country. The summit is co-chaired by Kenyan President William Ruto and his French counterpart Emmanuel Macron, who is promoting European engagement in response to China's strategy on the continent. Independent National Electoral Commission in Madagascar has unveiled the broad outline of the electoral calendar. The new members of the commission were sworn in and a constitutional referendum on establishing the Fifth Republic is scheduled for June next year ahead of the presidential election planned for October 2027. Otherwise, that wraps up African News Buzz this morning, 7:54. Do join me for more news in 6 minutes.
1: Tim Wani rocks nonstop. This weekend, the Battle Knockout gets real. It's the three-way Battle Knockout weekend. It's not just music. It's a showdown. Showdown. It's the three-way Battle Knockout weekend. Three voices, three minds, three completely different vibes. Mr. Rock, Thrillmatic, TJ. No limits, no genre restrictions. They're bringing their own selections. Any year, any sound, any vibe. Three rounds, track for track, hit for hit, but only one can take the knock.

0: enjoyed it, retro rocking in the first hour. Something homegrown. It's going with you, part two. Coming up next is News 360. 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
2: Top of the morning, the headlines. Mwimbu defends budget changes after new constituencies, and Musokotwane defends Zambia's borrowing and debt management. Acting leader of government business in the National Assembly, Jack Mwimbu, says government was compelled to adjust the national budget following the creation of 70 new constituencies after the recent delimitation exercise. Mr. Mwimbu told Parliament that Zambia initially had 156 constituencies, but the enactment of the Constitutional Amendment No. 13 necessitated the expansion of constituency boundaries by the Electoral Commission of Zambia. Parliament subsequently approved 1.13 billion kwacha in supplementary funding for the ECZ as part of the supplementary estimates of expenditure number 1 of 2026. The House also approved 14.8 million kwacha for the Office of the Auditor General. Moving the motion, Mr. Mwimbu, who is Minister of Home Affairs and Internal Security and Monze Central Member of Parliament, said the funds would support the crucial operations of the Auditor General's office despite the country operating within constrained financial envelope.
1: News 360.
2: Minister of Finance and National Planning, Stumbeko Musokotwane, has defended the government's stance on borrowing, stating that Zambia has managed to bring its debt situation under control through prudent fiscal management and strategic investments. Dr. Musokotwane said international credit rating agencies were increasingly improving Zambia's credit scores, an indication that confidence in the country's debt management was growing. The minister urged lawmakers and citizens to avoid negative perceptions regarding government borrowing.
1: News 360.
2: For international news, we monitored the BBC.
3: Britain's Prime Minister Keir Starmer is under mounting pressure to resign following disastrous election results for his party. More than 70 Labour members of Parliament have called for him to stand down. Several senior ministers have urged him to set a timetable for his departure. Sir Keir has insisted he will not quit. Israel's parliament has approved a law to set up special military trials for Palestinians accused of taking part in the deadly Hamas-led attack in October 2023. The tribunal will be able to pass death sentences. The legislation passed with 93 votes to zero.
1: News 360.
2: The US dollar is trading at 18 kwacha 94 ngwe. The Great British pound is trading at 25 kwacha 81 ngwe. The euro is trading at 22 kwacha 32 ngwe. And the South African rand is trading at 1 kwacha 15 ngwe. These rates are according to the Bank of Zambia. Please take note that they're indicative and may vary from bank to bank.
1: Rocking Sports.
2: Liverpool have released images of a planned memorial to late forward Diego Jota and his brother Andre Silva following their deaths last summer. Jota, 28, and 25-year-old Andre Silva, who played for Portuguese side division club Penafiel, died in a car crash on July 3rd in the Spanish province of Zamora. The sculpture features a flowing heart design, a nod to the Portugal International's goal celebration, the two brothers' shirt numbers 20 and 30, plus lyrics to Jota's song, which is sung by Liverpool fans in the 20th minute at every game. Titled Forever, the club says it celebrates Jota and Andre Silva's lives, their bond, their love and respect felt by family, teammates and supporters across the world. The day will be mostly sunny with highs hitting 28 degrees. The night will be clear with lows dropping to 16 degrees. Sunset is expected at 17:46. The headlines. Mwimbu defends budget changes after new constituencies and Musokotwane defends Zambia's borrowing and debt management. My name is Temwani Nkata. Good morning.
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0: and Leighton Giordani, as well as Natalie Jane. It's Good Meat again. Before that, Jesse Rears, Eliana, FIFA Sound, Illuminates, the FIFA World Cup soundtrack 2026. Looking forward to that. You know, I only realized yesterday that it's literally almost just a month away from the World Cup. It'll be amazing to see how that tournament plays out with all the drama and controversy that's around it, from ticket pricing to the situation in the Middle East, Iran being a part of the World Cup. I can't wait to see how everything just unfolds, all right? But yeah, we will be checking out some of the information, or rather latest info on the World Cup at 9:20 when Football Talk comes your way. Before that, well, we had The Rent, Chris Brown, Leave Me Alone, Tori Kelly also came through with Control. Good morning, Rock Nation. Tomorrow in the morning this Tuesday, all the way until 10 hours. In 9 minutes, we got your headlines coming up. And of course, at 8:40, we got your phone tap on the other side of that. We'll be checking out what's happening around us in the world locally, as well as at top of the hour, News 360. So lots of reason for you to keep it locked on your number one hit station. While you're at it, do join the big family. We're also on the socials, just in case you're wondering, or have been wondering if we are. Yes, we certainly are on the social media pages. 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On Twitter, on Threads, as well as Instagram at RockFMZM. All right, and voila, you'll be a big part of the Rock family. Otherwise, in your human interest story today, a lesson to be learned, I like to call this particular one. Dua Lipa suing Samsung for allegedly using her image to sell television sets. All right, now if you are Dua Lipa and you come across an advert where your face has been used and nobody has been in contact with you, your team has not been informed that this is what's happening, there is no agreement whatsoever, you definitely sue. I find my image somewhere being used without my consent, without no agreement, that is exactly what I'm going to do. All right, so yeah, she's suing Samsung.
1: British pop star Dua Lipa has filed a lawsuit against Samsung Electronics. She's seeking at least $15 million in damages and is accusing the South Korean tech giant of using her image without permission to market its television sets. The lawsuit alleges that Samsung featured a copyrighted image of the pop star on the front of cardboard boxes containing televisions for retail sale, enabling the company to benefit from what seemed like her endorsement of the product. The suit was filed on Friday in the California federal court. A spokesperson for Samsung Electronics declined to comment, saying it was unable to comment on pending litigation. Dua Lipa's lawyers didn't immediately respond to a request for comment on the case. Besides copyright and trademark infringement, Dua Lipa has accused Samsung Electronics of breaching publicity rights. Lipa's lawyers have attached screenshots of social media postings and comments in the filing. One of these screenshots shows a fan commenting that they would get the TV, quote, just because Dua is on it.
0: All right, so can you blame her? Certainly not. I mean, an artist's image is part of their brand and business, guys. At least in 2026, you must know that. Global stars carefully choose endorsements because those deals can be worth millions of dollars. And imagine how much Samsung is making off of those TVs, right? If a company uses a celebrity's likeness without permission, it can create the impression that the artist officially supports or partners with the brand, all right? That can affect future sponsorship deals. You know, people holding back because they're thinking, okay, so she's affiliated with this brand, when in actual sense, not. Brand reputation as well as public perception. In entertainment law, this is commonly tied to publicity rights. Yeah, and Samsung should know better. I mean, I'm just thinking, such a huge company, you can't tell me they overlook that, right? Yeah, but yeah, that's generally considered a serious issue in the entertainment industry. And yeah, absolutely, in commercial advertising campaigns, responsible companies usually secure licensing rights for images, sign endorsements or usage agreements, define exactly where and how the artist's image will appear, and obtain written approval before the launch. Okay, Samsung, crazy. But yeah, $15 million is what she wants. They're certainly going to pay that money. In other human interest story, this one is rather sad. A 5-year-old girl spent over 30 hours next to her parents' deceased bodies as the sole survivor of a car crash. Now, Casey Griffin was in a Chevrolet S10 with her father, Devante Griffin, 25, and mother, Clarissa Taranga, 24, when the pickup truck drove off highway 160 Ks and rolled over in Bayfield, Colo on May 1st, the Colorado State Police said in a press release. Now, since the crash was not visible from the roadway, the vehicle was not discovered until 12:30 p.m. on May 2nd. They believe the crash happened around 6 a.m. on May 1st, according to CPS statement. All right, now, no other vehicles were involved in the crash. No one was wearing a seatbelt at the time of the crash. And LA

0: Colo. She has since been released and is now in her grandfather's custody. Casey was very lucky to have survived, Evans told the Tri-City News. He did emphasize that critical importance of placing children in booster seats instead of opting for no car seat, you know? Yeah, quite sad. It is souls of our parents rest in peace, man. We take this for granted most of the time, but I've made it a point, like, if you're going to be a passenger in my car, you have no choice. You're going to wear that seatbelt. Otherwise, I mean, you can make other arrangements to get to wherever it is that we're supposed to be going. You know, safety first, always. Same thing with the kids. I don't understand how parents just casually put kids in the front seat. You know, kids that are below the age of, you know, the reputable, rather, or the allowed age. I'm not sure whether it's 10. I stand to be corrected in this country. But yeah, all in all, regardless of the age, you shouldn't have children sitting in the front seat. It's not safe. This story just goes to show, you know, and imagine how that five-year-old has to live her life losing both parents due to something that could have been, you know, different had they worn those seat belts. But nonetheless, may the souls rest in peace. If you are on the road right now and you're driving without a seat belt, please do wear that seat belt. All right, 8:28, that's your other human interest story for this hour. Otherwise, in a couple of minutes, I got your headlines coming up. And of course, your phone tap will be coming up as well in this very hour. Do keep it right here. Good morning. 96.5 FM. Osaka's official number one hit music station. This is... All right, let's go. Turn the volume all the way up. Rock FM. Top of the morning, the headlines. Mwimbu defends budget changes after new constituencies, and Musokotwane defends Zambia's borrowing and debt management. Rock Nation, the details are coming up at top of the hour, 9.
1: This weekend, the Battle Knockout gets real. It's the three-way Battle Knockout weekend. It's not just music, it's a showdown. Showdown. Three voices, three minds, three completely different vibes. Mr. Rock, Thrillmatic, TJ. No limits, no genre restrictions. 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

0: Sky Disc and Rancus Code coming down. A spin back to that, the Chainsmokers and Oaks with Wild. 8:37, good morning to you, happy Tuesday. This is Tamani in the Morning on Rock FM 96.5. All right, a quick fact check. Did you know the iconic moonwalk wasn't invented by Michael Jackson? No, he just made it legendary, all right? So it's okay, guys, for you to pick up on something that's already been done, take it away, and just make it yours, all right? Otherwise, this gets into what's happening around the world. Now, obviously, the topic every other day we have to keep tabs on is the situation in the Middle East. And yeah, Donald Trump says the ceasefire between the U.S. and Iran is now on massive life support. That's after Tehran pushed back against his criticism of Iran's latest peace proposal. Now, Trump rejected Iran's latest response to the U.S.-backed peace proposal, calling it garbage, stupid, and totally unacceptable. He claimed he didn't even finish reading it. Wow.
1: For the time being, the ceasefire remains in place.
2: You know, it's unbelievably weak, I would say. I would call it the weakest right now. After reading that piece of garbage they sent us, I didn't even finish reading it. I said, I'm not going to waste my time reading it. I would say it's one of the weakest right now. It's on life support. They understand these are all medical people. Dr. Oz, life support is not a good thing. Do you agree?
3: Bad prognostic.
2: I would say the ceasefire is on massive life support, where the doctor walks in and says, sir, your loved one has approximately a 1% chance.
0: So, Rock Nation, you do remember that, well, this retaliation or response comes after Iran hit back diplomatically, saying the U.S. demands amounted to surrender rather than negotiation. Tehran insisted any deal must include lifting the U.S. sanctions, reopening the Iranian oil exports, and, of course, compensation for the war damage, which you can't really blame them for, guarantees against future attacks, and, yeah, recognition of Iran's authority over the Strait of Hormuz. Now, Trump warned that the ceasefire is becoming extremely fragile and suggested fighting could restart if negotiations collapse. The crisis is especially serious because the Strait of Hormuz remains heavily disrupted. The route normally carries a major portion of the world's oil supply, and continued tensions are pushing fuel prices even higher. Despite the harsh rhetoric, Trump also hinted diplomacy is still possible if Iran softens its position. Meanwhile, Iran says it will not return to full talks unless its key demands are respected. All right, so the ceasefire between the U.S. and Iran appears to be hanging by a thread after that blast from President Donald Trump with the latest proposal. With tensions rising against the Strait of Hormuz, fears are growing that the conflict could escalate once more, especially if you're going to rubbish people's proposals. You don't expect good, do you? Yeah. But anyway, we stay optimistic and hope that at some point there could be a meeting point somewhere. There could be solutions that could meet both parties and, you know, just ensure that we have some form of agreement to move forward from this and, come back to normalcy, really. All right. 8:40 is your time. On the other side of this, well, we got your phone tap plus. Maybe on a lighter note, DJ T himself afterwards joking after hearing sounds during his Rose Garden speech. That will be coming up, Rock Nation. Good morning.
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4: 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TJ. 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
0: Your phone tap this morning is code Wakey Wakey.
6: Hello.
7: Wakey Wakey. This is Jerry from Concierge Services giving you a wake-up call.
6: What?
7: This is Jerry from the hotel front desk. I just wanted to give you a personalized wake-up call. Rise and shine, Butterbean.
6: Oh. Why are you calling me?
7: I'm giving you your wake-up call.
6: I didn't order a wake-up call.
7: Oh, yes, you did.
6: I don't remember ordering one. I think maybe you got the wrong number.
7: No, you're in room 1611?
6: No, I think my room is 1161.
7: Wait.
6: I think you got the wrong room, bud.
7: Wait, what?
6: Yeah, you got the wrong room.
7: Oh, my goodness. I was off a number?
3: Oh.
6: Yeah, I guess.
7: I am so sorry.
6: No, it's fine.
7: My apologies, sir.
6: No, you're fine.
7: Please, just go back to bed. You have a great sleep.
6: Okay.
7: Forget I ever called. I apologize.
3: Oh.
6: All right, thanks. Hello?
7: Hey, this is Jerry again.
6: Oh,
7: I'm sorry. I just wanted to apologize about before.
6: No, hey, man, it's fine.
7: I feel terrible. I shouldn't have messed up your wake-up call.
3: Oh.
6: Ah, dude, you're messing up my sleep right now.
7: No, and that's what makes me feel bad, because I read the numbers wrong, and that obviously was none of your fault. It's all mine.
6: Yeah, I know. We discussed this, I tried to go back to bed, and you called me again. And
7: I just wanted to explain myself.
6: There's no explanation necessary, man. I'm just trying to get some sleep, all right?
7: I understand, and I not that you care, but I feel like you should know, when I was a kid, my mom thought that I was dyslexic.
6: What?
7: Yeah. She took me to a bunch of doctors, and I mean, it turns out I was actually fine.
3: Oh.
7: I mean, a little slow on the uptake, but no dyslexia.
6: Why does that not surprise me?
7: Yeah, I actually overheard one of the doctors tell her that I'm a one-piece puzzle.
3: Oh.
7: Whatever that means.
6: I have no idea.
7: And then another doctor, he said that my elevator doesn't just stop short, it files for bankruptcy halfway up.
6: That makes no sense.
7: I didn't think that was very fair, especially from a doctor, but anyway.
6: I'm really sorry about all that doctor crap in your childhood and everything. You should talk to someone about that, but I need to go to sleep.
7: Oh, yeah, of course. I'm so sorry. What time was the wake-up call that you wanted?
6: I did not have a wake-up call.
7: Are you sure?
6: Yeah, dude, I'm sure.
7: Okay, well, like I said, I feel bad. So how about this? I'm just downstairs. I could come up to your room. I'll bring you some coffee, some bacon maybe, and we can tell stories. And just,
6: what?
7: You can accept my apology. It's the least that I can do.
6: I mean, if you want to leave me coffee and bacon outside my door, that would be fine, but I don't.
7: No, I feel like I want to come in and just truly tell you how sorry.
6: No, you don't. Trust me, dude, you don't want to come in. All right, but if you want to give me some coffee and bacon, that would be awesome.
7: Okay, well, I mean, if you wanted to, we could hop in my car and I could drive you around like with the coffee and the bacon and just show you how sorry I am.
3: Oh.
7: Oh. He hung up.
6: Hello?
7: Hey, it's Jerry again. I think he accidentally hung up on me.
6: Hey, dude, what?
7: Did you hang up on me by accident?
6: No, it was intentional.
7: I had the feeling that might be what was happening. Sorry about that. I forgot to ask you a question.
6: Jerry, for f***'s sake, it better be quick. And it better not be about your childhood or your doctors.
7: Yeah, no, none of that. I was just wondering, are you checking out today?
6: Why does that matter? Why are you asking me that?
7: Well, just if you are, you could fly home and blame your wife for all of this. Because she's the one who set you up for this prank phone call.
6: Oh, God, this is a prank phone call?
7: Yeah. I'm sorry, man.
6: Oh, God.
7: We're doing a phone tap on you.
6: Jesus. Oh, my wife set you up to this.
7: She did. She said a month ago, you forgot to get a wake-up call during a business trip, and you missed your flight home.
6: Oh, yeah, that's right. That did happen.
7: Yeah, so she didn't want you to miss your plane this time.
6: Well, joke's on her, because I didn't miss my plane on accident.
7: Wait, what?
6: You could tell her I said that.
7: Kidding.
6: Well, maybe I am.
0: This guy is crazy. Why would you want to get yourself in trouble like that? Yeah, I had a feeling it was going to go there at some point. He sounds like one of those guys that would just do that intentionally, right? I'm missing my flight because, my wife is really on my case about me returning home. And, I don't want to think about what he was getting up to. But, hope you enjoyed that. Wakey, wakey. That was our phone tap this morning. 8:47, good morning. Otherwise, in other business, Virginia Guthrie's posthumous memoir Nobody's Girl, a memoir of surviving abuse and fighting for justice, has won an honor at the 2026 British Books Awards, known as the Nebbies. So the memoir was named Book of the Year and also picked up the Nonfiction Narrative Book of the Year Award at the London ceremony. The book was co-written with journalist Amy Wallace and details Guthrie's experiences as one of the most prominent accusers connected to convicted sex offender Jeffrey Epstein and his associate Maxwell. I shall not attempt that first name. We already know I've failed lamentably every time on this show, and Mr. Rock always makes fun of me. But you know who I'm talking about, right? Anyway, judges praised the memoir for its emotional impact and also for preserving Guthrie's legacy after her death in 2025. The award organizers said the book represented the importance of truth-telling and courage in publishing. Separately, Guthrie was also posthumously awarded the Freedom to Publish Prize. Yeah. Shared jointly with a former Meta chief executive, or rather Meta executive, Sarah Wine Williams. Yeah, for her memoir, Criticizing Tech Giant. All right. Nice. Do check it out. Get a copy, and read it. See what you think of it. Be a judge of your own. Otherwise, 848 Rock Nation. Let's get back to the hits, and then we'll be talking that joke that DJT made after hearing sounds during his Rose Garden speech, plus more. Otherwise, yours to enjoy an absolutely laid-back but awesome record. Music of the Kid Laroi. It's called Come Down. Something to soothe you this morning and just,

0: Let's go Dry Spell. Casey Masgraves, 8:57. Before that, Stella Lefty with I Know, I Know. Rock FM is what you're listening to. All right, President Trump jocks after hearing sounds during his Rose Garden speech.
1: We could have kept that going. What a great song. I won a lot of races with that song. Uh-oh. I thought that was a drone. They make them in all different sizes nowadays. They can be very destructive, as you probably heard. So this is... Oh, you can sit down. Come. It's an honor. Now, if you find it really exciting, stand up. Pop up again. But it's a great honor to welcome. These are my friends. These people voted for me 98% and were looking for the other two. But I want to welcome you to the Rose Garden. You know, this is a whole new thing. This used to be grass. And took a little heat from my wife. She said, darling, what did you do with my grass? I said, people got tired of standing in mud. You know, the White House, you don't realize this, it's built on a wetland. So when it didn't have to rain. The grass was always soaking wet. If you had a news conference, the reporters who are back there, I think, the reporters, they walk out with their shoes. The female reporters in particular, they weren't thrilled. But I said, we're going to get a gorgeous stone, which we did, and we're going to put this up here. I don't know if you got to see it. It's just completed with the granite, the black granite. And Mr. Secretary, right? You saw it. You gave it your approval. Do we have a good new secretary? Would you please stand up, Mark White? We have a great secretary. He's a great wrestler, by the way. You know, he's a championship wrestler. You don't want to fight him. But you don't know. Some of these guys might be able to take you, but probably not. I would be very disappointed in you if that happened. But we're honored to be joined by Vice President J.D. Vance. Where's J.D.? J.D. doing a terrific job. Thank you, J.D.
0: Oh, man, this man. Amazing, though. You got to give him credit for hyping his people up. You know what I mean? Yeah, you can't wrestle him. Otherwise, you get a beat down. And if you get to lose, I'll be disappointed in you. Wow, amazing guy this one is. I think in the future, if, time did allow, he would make a stand-up comedian. A great one, that is. Do you agree, Rock Nation? Anyway, 8:59, that's your time. We got to get into News 360. We'll be back on the other side of 9 with some football talk. 96.5 Rock FM.
2: Top of the morning, the headlines. Mwimbu defends budget changes after new constituencies, and Musoko Twane defends Zambia's borrowing and debt management. Acting leader of government business in the National Assembly, Jack Mwimbu, says government was compelled to adjust the national budget following the creation of 70 new constituencies after the recent delimitation exercise. Mr. Mwimbu told Parliament that Zambia initially had 156 constituencies, but the enactment of the Constitutional Amendment No. 13 necessitated the expansion of constituency boundaries by the Electoral Commission of Zambia. Parliament subsequently approved 1.13 billion kwacha in supplementary funding for the ECZ as part of the supplementary estimates of expenditure number 1 of 2026. The House also approved 14.8 million kwacha for the Office of the Auditor General. Moving the motion, Mr. Mwimbu, who is Minister of Home Affairs and Internal Security and Monze Central Member of Parliament, said the funds would support the crucial operations of the Auditor General's office despite the country operating within constrained financial envelope.
3: News 360.
2: Minister of Finance and National Planning, Stumbeko Musoko Twane, has defended the government's stance on borrowing, stating that Zambia has managed to bring its debt situation under control through prudent fiscal management and strategic investments. Dr. Musoko Twane said international credit rating agencies were increasingly improving Zambia's credit scores, an indication that confidence in the country's debt management was growing. The minister urged lawmakers and citizens to avoid negative perceptions regarding government borrowing.
3: News 360.
2: For international news, we monitored the BBC.
4: Britain's Prime Minister Keir Starmer is under mounting pressure to resign following disastrous election results for his party. More than 70 Labour members of Parliament have called for him to stand down. Several senior ministers have urged him to set a timetable for his departure. Sir Keir has insisted he will not quit. Israel's parliament has approved a law to set up special military trials for Palestinians accused of taking part in the deadly Hamas-led attack in October 2023. The tribunal will be able to pass death sentences. The legislation passed with 93 votes to zero.
3: News 360.
2: The US dollar is trading at 18 kwacha 94 ngwe. The Great British Pound is trading at 25 kwacha 81 ngwe. The euro is trading at 22 kwacha 32 ngwe. And the South African rand is trading at 1 kwacha 15 ngwe. These rates are according to the Bank of Zambia. Please take note that they're indicative and may vary from bank to bank.
3: Rocking Sports.
2: Liverpool have released images of a planned memorial to late forward Diego Jota and his brother André Silva following their deaths last summer. Jota, 28, and 25-year-old André Silva, who played for Portuguese side division club Penafiel, died in a car crash on July 3rd in the Spanish province of Zamora. The sculpture features a flowing heart design, a nod to the Portugal International's Go celebration, the two brothers' shirt numbers 20 and 30, plus lyrics to Jota's song, which is sung by Liverpool fans in the 20th minute at every game. Titled Forever, the club says it celebrates Jota and André Silva's lives, their bond, their love and respect felt by family, teammates and supporters across the world. The day will be mostly sunny with highs hitting 28 degrees. The night will be clear with lows dropping to 16 degrees. Sunset is expected at 17:46. The headlines. Mwimbu defends budget changes after new constituencies and Musokotwane defends Zambia's borrowing and debt management. My name is Temwani Nkata. Good morning.
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0: 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And after hearing that, silence is officially leaving us alone all week long.
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0: Well, Rock Nation, welcome to Tuesday, the 12th of May, 2026's Football Talk presentation. 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All right, ladies and gentlemen, the countdown is officially on. Just 1 month before the biggest football party on the planet kicks off, the 2026 FIFA World Cup hosted across the United States, Canada, Mexico, and already the football world is buzzing with questions, pressure, excitement, and controversy. All right, so first, the big question: can the expanded 48-team format actually work? I know there's a lot of us out there that are anxious to see how this one works out. For the first time ever, the World Cup becomes bigger than we've ever seen. More countries, more matches, more travel, and more fans. But critics are asking, will the quality stay elite, or will the tournament become too stretched? All right. Then there's the issue of player fatigue as well. Top stars are coming off brutal seasons in Europe, Saudi Arabia, and beyond. Managers are certainly worried. Are players being pushed a little too hard? That's a big ask. I mean, if you watch some of the games that have been taking place and are currently taking place right now, it's fast and furious. There's two-day breaks, three-day breaks, and back to action. Some fear injuries could rob the tournament of its biggest names before the kickoff even happens. And speaking of stars, who will own this World Cup? What's your prediction? Let's get chatting, Rock Nation. Who do you think will be the tournament favorites? Hit me up, 0979-190-155 or 0961-7625-36. So will the era of legends finally pass the torch? Is this the tournament where the next global icon takes over football completely? I mean, we're talking the Desiree Doues. We're talking the Kvaratskhelia. We're talking the Mbappes. We're talking Lamine Yamal. I mean, the list is endless, but who will certainly shine? That's a big question. Fans are watching emerging superstars closely while the veterans try at least for one last dance on world stage. Another major talking point is the security and immigration concerns. I mean, with matches spread across North American cities, questions remain about border movement, fan travel logistics, visa delays, as well as stadium scrutiny. Now, organizers insist that plans are solid,

0: faces a lot of pressure over human rights, inclusivity, sponsorship, ethics, and of course how protests from players or fans will be handled. And of course, the money conversation, ticket prices, accommodation, flights. Many supporters say this could be the most expensive World Cup ever for traveling fans. Some fans actually fear ordinary football lovers are slowly being priced out of the beautiful game's biggest celebration. What do you feel about it, Rock Nation? Is that your sentiment in general? Is that how you feel about the forthcoming World Cup? On the pitch, well, the football questions are just as massive. Can Argentina national football team defend the crown? We have to wait and see. Could it be the very last time that we see the legendary Lionel Messi come out and deliver for his country one more time? Or does he still have that strength and the legs to run the course and wait for the next World Cup? All those are the big questions that will be asked. But tell you what, we talk some more after the headlines. And of course, we shall be looking at the EPL. There was a match last evening, which ended in a draw. So we'll look at the scores as well in our in-house EPL game, how the tables look thus far and the games that are coming. All right, stick around.
1: Top of the morning, the headlines. Mwimbu defends budget changes after new constituencies, and Musokotwane defends Zambia's borrowing and debt management.
0: Rock Nation details coming your way at 10. Otherwise, football talk does continue on your number one hit station, Rock FM 96.5. I go by the name Tamani. All right. So, earlier on, I did ask, can Argentina national football team defend the crown? Will Brazil national football team finally return to dominance? Can England national football team handle the pressure? They seem to have all the players on paper. They seem to be a formidable side, but can they bring it together? All right. Is this finally Africa's breakthrough moment with the giants like Morocco, national football team, Senegal, national football team, and others carrying the continent hopes? Can they also come to play? And one more thing, football fans keep asking, will VAR controversies finally come down or explode even bigger than ever on the world's largest stage? Ladies and gentlemen, 1 month away, already the tension feels electric, the dreams are alive, and the pressure is certainly rising. The nations have prepared, because when that first whistle blows, the whole world stops for football. All right, if you're big on the game like I am, well, you certainly must be looking forward to that. All right, yeah, all the best to all the African teams that are participating in the World Cup. Let's see if you can make Africa proud. All right, otherwise, a quick look at the back pages for today. We start with the Daily Express Sport. Well, the major story there is a kick in the head. All right, Tottenham blow chance to open big up on Hammers as Tell goes from hero to zero. Yeah, this looks really bad. I didn't see the match, but I'm assuming there should have been caution here, red card. And also, right at the very top, Tony's shock shot at the World Cup sport. Yeah, will he make it to the England squad, having been in Saudi Arabia for the longest of time? And also, I could have gone to that, but lots of controversy at the end of that particular league, Tony being involved in that controversy. But yeah, another day, another dollar, right? Ben injury also is a right headache, is another story rare in the Daily Express Sport. Otherwise, let's see what else we do have in the back pages this morning. Rock Nation, do keep it right here on your number one hit station. Yeah, let's move. It's technology sometimes, man. It lets you down, but nonetheless, we're here. The iSport goes with the heading, Spurs silenced Calvert-Lewin, equalizes from the spot to give Leeds a point and hope to West Ham. And also at the bottom of that paper, Alonso leads three-horse race to take over at Chelsea. Interesting. And in another paper, this one is the Mirror Sport. All right, the big headline in that paper is right headache. Arteta sweating on white scan with Timber stuck on the sidelines. So it looks like there's problems in the Gunners camp there on the right flank, or is it the right back side? Yeah, both guys seem to be hit with injury.

0: injuries, which is not a good look for them because you want to finish the league strong with your best players. So we'll see what alternatives he can make there. Certainly, the squad depth is huge for Arsenal. So I doubt they'll have a problem finding somebody to fit in there. Right at the top as well, Tony set for took of luck, if you would call it that. Of course, a touch of luck. I beg your pardon. Touch spelt T-U-C-H. Yeah, as usual, the guy's going ham on wordplay there. As well is heaven, then hell for tail is the other headline in the papers. Over on the right-hand side corner, Hammers demand answers. All right, that goes on still. The debate of whether that goal should have stood against Arsenal as the Hammers are trying to fight it out. Will it stand? Will it not? We wait and see. But most likely, most of these decisions are never overturned, right? We move on. In the Times Sport, well, the big story there is Spurs blow it. Club only 2 points clear of relegation zone after Leeds equalized from the Sport. And yeah, pretty much that is the only headline for football in the Sport. All right, and a big, big picture of Till. I don't know whether this is supposed to be like a back heel. This was supposed to be a back somersault or I don't know, man. But yeah, it looks nasty, this. The Daily Telegraph Sport goes with the story Spurs sting in the tail. Reckless challenge, coast side, vital points and relegation scrap. As well as, Glasner and Luis on the shortlist for Chelsea job. Elsewhere, lastly, in the Star Sports, the big story there is, ain't that a kick in the head? And boy, oh boy, it is a massive kick in the head. Tiger Jose's the Lion Hut Breaker. And yeah, of course, Tottenham drawing with Leeds United, the big story in most of the papers today. At the bottom there, England squad incoming. Ring, ring, Tony, boss took, could call on even. Or Ivan, if you like. Yeah. So that looks like another option for Thomas Tuchel. Yeah, the option of carrying Ivan with him to the World Cup. We wait and see as selections are being finalized for next month's World Cup. Excitement is certainly on the high. All right. Otherwise, the big ask, the big questions also in the EPL is who takes over the big clubs that have had issues this particular season. Chelsea, Liverpool, of course, also having their own issues with performance. Will they continue to carry on with the likes of Arne Slot? Or will they call on Jose Mourinho? Will they call on Xabi Alonso? Those are the big names that are being flaunted. And yeah, it'll be interesting to see before we do get to the rumors and gossip this morning, Rock Nation. Well, lots of reactions, lots of predictions as to who exactly will be coming to take over at these big clubs.
1: Now, Chelsea will look to win the FA Cup for the ninth time in their history on Saturday. They face Manchester City with Callum McFarlane in charge. Well, to get more on this and, we've got a few stories to get through, actually. Our chief correspondent, Kaveh Solokol, joins me on set with information first on who might succeed McFarlane. Now, look, Kaveh, we know they've got a short list, don't we? Andoni Iraola, Marco Silva, Xabi Alonso, they are on the short list. When might Chelsea make a decision?
2: Well, they're not in a particular hurry, but I think they will have somebody in place by the middle of next month. And the reason I say that is because they're going on a pre-season tour, Australia and Asia in the middle of July. Also, the transfer market will be open then. So I think by the middle of next month, they will have a new manager in place. They've got a shortlist, 5 or 6 names on that shortlist, the 3 you mentioned. I think the one Chelsea fans are most excited about is Xabi Alonso because he managed Real Madrid. He did a pretty good job there, actually. He won 24 out of 34 games. They were in much better shape when they parted company with him in January than they are now. And he also won the double at Bayer Leverkusen. And he was a fantastic player for Real Madrid, Liverpool, Bayern Munich. He ticks a lot of boxes. But the big question is, does he want to come to Chelsea now? Or does he want to take more time out from the game and wait for other offers?
0: Well, lots of opinions from different pundits, but also Jamie Carragher reacted to reports Chelsea in talks with Xabi Alonso and gave his two cents on, well, if Xabi did take the job at Chelsea, what it means to him as a Liverpool fan, as having been a Liverpool player.
3: One other big stat I wanted to touch on with you, Jamie, because last week we were talking about the prospect of who could be manager at Chelsea next season, and you completely discounted the possibility of Xabi Alonso being that guy. Mm. It's been reported that Chelsea are exploring a deal with Xabi Alonso to be their next head coach. Mm. What do you make of that?
4: I can understand why they would go for Xabi Alonso. It felt like less than 12 months ago he was the new kid on the block, if you like, in terms of big manager, thinking, you know, could he be the next sort of, you know, that playing career, a little bit like Pep. You know, great playing career, then goes into management. Has a great start, doesn't quite work out Madrid, but I think Madrid made a mistake in getting rid of him. And I think it'd be a great coup for Chelsea. I just thought, maybe me kidding myself. Obviously, I still got good relations with Xabi, but when players like Stevie or Xabi go into management, I almost step back a little bit. I don't want to be the type of guy who's always like asking questions or trying to find out something. But no, I think he would love to manage Liverpool one day. I'm sure he would. But, you know, Chelsea is one of the biggest clubs in European football right now.
3: Actually, though, Jamie, with the Liverpool hat on, would there be a tinge of disappointment? Because it had been talked about that perhaps he could be the next one, whether it was now or in the future, to take over from Arne Slot. And this might be a missed opportunity.
4: It might be, yes. I always felt Xabi would manage Liverpool at some stage. Now, I think once you manage one of Liverpool's rivals, which Chelsea are, I think it makes it a little bit more difficult. I don't see how you go from Chelsea to Liverpool, maybe a little bit down the road, but it just, I think it makes it more difficult. But he has to do what's best for him right now. And I think there will be Liverpool supporters right now looking at that situation thinking, ugh, that's the one we want. Because it is, you can't deny it as a Liverpool supporter. I don't even think it's a 50-50 split now on Arne Slot. And I know people outside of the club can't quite get their heads around that, think, this guy won the league. It looks like he's going to get a Champions League football second season. But the drop-off has been so stark, and there's been no improvement really from day one until the end of the season.
0: Well, it would have been nice to hear what Mr. Rock thinks about that particular situation. He's openly said, look, let's wait until the end of the season. We see Slot run it out, and then maybe we can look at other options. So, yeah, Jamie Carragher reacting to that. But otherwise, Rock Nation, we get into your rumours and gossip. Well, multiple clubs are interested in West Ham captain Gerard Bowen. Liverpool are eyeing Monaco duo Ali Kouché and Lamine Kamara. And Juventus are also considering a loan move for Nicholas Jackson. Now, three Premier League clubs, Liverpool, Newcastle and Everton, are targeting England forward Gerard Bowen, 29. If West Ham avoid relegation, all right, there should be big sales there if they do get relegated. I don't see most of the players sticking around. So, yeah, it'll be interesting to see how the movements do happen. Also, in Time News, Juventus are considering a loan move for Chelsea forward Nicholas Jackson. The Senegal international 24 is on loan at Bayern Munich and will not stay at the German with the German champions next season. So that happening. I thought Chelsea were going to return him. Also, Liverpool are interested in Monaco's 24-year-old right winger Ali Kouché, with the French international valued at around £50 million. His teammate Lamine Kamara is also on Liverpool's radar, but they face competition from the likes of Newcastle for the 22-year-old Senegal midfielder. Real Madrid will likely need to sell players before bringing in new faces, with Spain midfielder Dani Ceballos, 29, among those that they could offload. Meanwhile, still on West Ham, they have put a price tag of £84 million on 21-year-old Portugal midfielder Matheus Fernandes, who has attracted interest from the likes of Manchester United, and of course, PSG. Still considering a move for Atalanta and Brazil midfielder Edison, 26, who could be available for around £40 million. Barcelona manager Hansi Flick has agreed a new contract running until 2028 with the option to extend for a further year. Manchester United are expected to be busy in the transfer window as they target at least 5 signings, including 3 central midfielders, a left-back and a striker. 2 League One goalkeepers have emerged as potential replacements for Emi Martinez, with Aston Villa considering Lens Rob Risa and Toulouse Guillaume Retz, both 21-year-old France youth internationals, if the Argentine leaves this summer. And yeah, in closing, Sporting and Portugal midfielder Francisco Trincao, 26, is attracting attention from Liverpool as well as Chelsea. In wrapping, Sunderland and the Democratic Republic of Congo midfielder Noah Sadiki, 21, has ruled out leaving the Stadium of Light this summer. Well, Rock Nation, that sums up our football talk for today, Tuesday, the 12th of May, 2026. We resume with the predictions tomorrow, as City have a game tomorrow that they will be playing. They actually do play Crystal Palace. Yes, correct. All right, so let's see how the EPL predictions will go after the return of the gents tomorrow. All right, otherwise, thank you for listening. 9:44.
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5: 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It's a whole vibe. TJ, Mr. Rock, and Thrill in the Morning.

5 minutes. Amazing stuff, man. Hope you're enjoying the show. 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Fun fact, Rihanna reportedly turned down songs, but later became massive hits for other artists. 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What a shame. Speaking of

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2: This weekend, the Battle Knockout gets real. 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It's a showdown. Showdown. Showdown. It's the three-way Battle Knockout weekend. Three voices, three minds, three completely different vibes. Mr. Rock, Thrillmatic, TJ. No limits, no genre restrictions. 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

0: All right, so the battle was on recess last week, but trust and believe, it's on again this Friday at 9 hours. Do join us. All right, so a quick check-in with what's happening back here home in the country. Well, as of May 2026, the National Assembly of Zambia recently passed the Public Gathering Bill of 2026, a significant piece of legislation intended to repeal and replace the Colonial Era of Public Order Act of 1955. Now, some key provisions of that Public Gathering Bill are, well, it shifts from a restrictive permission-based system to a notification-based system, recognizing the right to gather as an inherent constitutional freedom. Now, organizers must notify the police of intended assembly at least 3 days or no more than 14 days in advance. Also, public gatherings, demonstrations, or processions must take place between 6 a.m. and 6 p.m. The bill explicitly protects the right of the media to monitor and report on gatherings, and also it is the convener or authorized agents must be present during the event to assist police in maintaining order and provide full contact details of appointed marshals. So the regulating officers can impose conditions on organizers, including responsibility for clean up costs for a protest. All right. So, yeah, that's the situation with regards to some of the bills that are still in the National Assembly. It's entered its third reading in Parliament and awaits the presidential assent to become law. So, yeah. Otherwise, as we get to wrap it up on a lighter note in entertainment, light if you find dark humor funny, I guess, and offensive if you don't. I must clarify that. So this past weekend, Kevin Hart had another roast, the roast of Kevin Hart for 2026. And, well, a host of stars were on his roster. Yeah, including Tony Hinchcliffe, who, well, did take the podium and made a couple of jokes, including George Floyd. Remember George Floyd? Yes, he made a couple of jokes about him. And the family and friends are appalled. He was invited back for a Netflix roast as they're blaming Kevin Hart for allegedly giving Tony the green light to do another joke about George. All right, a joke that they didn't find funny in the slightest. All right, now Travis Kane's a spokesperson for the Gianna and George Floyd Foundation did say that Kevin condoning Tony's joke is sad for the culture. Now, as I did say, if you do not find dark humor funny, you'll find this offensive. But yeah, this is what Tony had to say.
1: I know what you're all assuming is that I'm here to carry another Kevin Hart vehicle.
0: I apologize. Yeah, that is Dwayne Johnson. He was also on the roast, obviously. He's one of the closest pals to Kevin. But yeah, here's what Tony said.
2: You know, Kevin, they told me not to mention your kids on this roast, but I must say, you did good. They've gotten so big, they now buckle Kevin up in the car seat. It's true, he lost his gig hosting the Academy Awards due to some homophobic tweets, but you'd be homophobic too if you were eye level with everyone's... He got into a fist fight on a private plane. Proof that no matter how much money black people have, they're still just gonna act like ninjas. Always fight. Like Bill Cosby, Hart is a black comedian from Philadelphia. And like Bill Cosby, women don't know when Kevin is inside of them. You've done good, though, Kevin. The black community is so proud of you right now. George Floyd is looking up at us all laughing so hard that he can't breathe. God bless you, Kevin. God bless this room. And God bless the United States of America. Thank you so much.
0: Yeah, that was a joke. So like I said, I mean, if you find dark humor insensitive, then it's not your thing. But if you know, can live with it, do check it out. It's out on Netflix, The Roast of Kevin Hart. And that, ladies and gentlemen, sums up the show for today. Thank you for joining me. Back tomorrow on Way Back Wednesday. Whatever you do, Do keep it on your number one hit station, Rock FM 96.5. I wish you a fabulous and, of course, productive Tuesday.
3: Top of the morning, the headlines. Mwimbu defends budget changes after new constituencies, and Musokotwane defends Zambia's borrowing and debt management. Acting leader of government business in the National Assembly, Jack Mwimbu, says government was compelled to adjust the national budget following the creation of 70 new constituencies after the recent delimitation exercise. Mr. Mwimbu told Parliament that Zambia initially had 156 constituencies, but the enactment of the Constitutional Amendment No. 13 necessitated the expansion of constituency boundaries by the Electoral Commission of Zambia. Parliament subsequently approved 1.13 billion kwacha in supplementary funding for the ECZ as part of the supplementary estimates of expenditure number 1 of 2026. The House also approved 14.8 million kwacha for the Office of the Auditor General. Moving the motion, Mr. Mwimbu, who is Minister of Home Affairs and Internal Security and Monze Central Member of Parliament, said the funds would support the crucial operations of the Auditor General's office despite the country operating within constrained financial envelope.
4: News 360.
3: Minister of Finance and National Planning, Stumbeko Musokotwane, has defended the government's stance on borrowing, stating that Zambia has managed to bring its debt situation under control through prudent fiscal management and strategic investments. Dr. Musokotwane said international credit rating agencies were increasingly improving Zambia's credit scores, an indication that confidence in the country's debt management was growing. The minister urged lawmakers and citizens to avoid negative perceptions regarding government borrowing.
4: News 360.
3: For international news, we monitored the BBC.
5: Britain's Prime Minister Keir Starmer is under mounting pressure to resign following disastrous election results for his party. More than 70 Labour members of Parliament have called for him to stand down. Several senior ministers have urged him to set a timetable for his departure. Sir Keir has insisted he will not quit. Israel's parliament has approved a law to set up special military trials for Palestinians accused of taking part in the deadly Hamas-led attack in October 2023. The tribunal will be able to pass death sentences. The legislation passed with 93 votes to zero.
4: News 360.
3: The US dollar is trading at 18 kwacha 94 ngwe. The Great British Pound is trading at 25 kwacha 81 ngwe. The euro is trading at 22 kwacha 32 ngwe. And the South African rand is trading at 1 kwacha 15 ngwe. These rates are according to the Bank of Zambia. Please take note that they're indicative and may vary from bank to bank.
4: Rocking Sports.
3: Liverpool have released images of a planned memorial to late forward Diego Jota and his brother Andre Silva following their deaths last summer. Jota, 28, and 25-year-old Andre Silva, who played for Portuguese side division club Penafiel, died in a car crash on July 3rd in the Spanish province of Zamora. The sculpture features a flowing heart design, a nod to the Portugal International's goal celebration, the two brothers' shirt numbers 20 and 30, plus lyrics to Jota's song, which is sung by Liverpool fans in the 20th minute at every game. Titled Forever, the club says it celebrates Jota and Andre Silva's lives, their bond, their love and respect felt by family, teammates and supporters across the world. The day will be mostly sunny with highs hitting 28 degrees. The night will be clear with lows dropping to 16 degrees. Sunset is expected at 17:46. The headlines. Mwimbu defends budget changes after new constituencies and Musokotwane defends Zambia's borrowing and debt management. My name is Tumwani Nkata. Good morning.
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0: 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And after hearing that, silence is officially leaving us alone all week long. 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
1: The headlines. Judicial benefits bill needs wider inclusion, says Kampyongo. And women's electro safety efforts receive government praise.
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0: This weekend, the Battle Knockout gets real. It's the three-way Battle Knockout weekend. It's not just music. It's a showdown.
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0: It's the three-way Battle Knockout weekend. Three voices, three minds, three completely different vibes. Mr. Rock, Thrillmatic, TJ. 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They're bringing their own selections. Any year, any sound.

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3: Well, you know this one goes. It's Robin Thicke alongside Mr. Lover.

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0: headlines. Judicial benefits bill needs wider inclusion, says Kampiongo, and women's electoral safety efforts receive government praise. Chiwangandu Member of Parliament Stephen Kampiongo has called for a more inclusive approach in the proposed legislation on benefits for former Chief Justices, arguing that the other senior judicial officials should also be considered under improved conditions of service. Debating the benefits of former Chief Justice Bill No. 67 of 2026 in Parliament, Mr. Kampiongo said while he supported the proposed amendments aimed at creating a standalone law for former Chief Justices, the government should avoid isolating one office at the expense of the other key judicial positions. Mr. Kampiongo noted that the benefits for former Chief Justices were previously provided under the Judges Condition of Service Act Chapter 277 of the Laws of Zambia and cautioned against narrowly focusing on a single office without reviewing the broader judicial framework.
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0: Muchinga Province Permanent Secretary Tuesday Walia has commended Caritas Zambia for intensifying efforts to challenge harmful social norms and promote the safety of women's participation ahead of the 2026 general elections. Dr. Walia said faith-based organizations are key in curbing gender-based violence. He said the move by Caritas Zambia to build capacity in faith leaders is of value as it will help them to play their role in the fight against GBV. Dr. Walia praised Caritas Zambia for taking continuous action to challenge harmful gender norms and safeguard the well-being of women.
1: News 360.
0: For international news, we monitor the BBC.
2: Iran has warned that its armed forces are ready to respond if there is renewed aggression after President Trump said the current ceasefire was on life support. The parliamentary speaker, Mohammed Ghalibaf, said Iran could spring surprises. South Africa's President Cyril Ramaphosa has insisted he won't resign after a court revived impeachment proceedings against him over a corruption scandal. The incident saw thieves stealing bundles of cash from his ranch.
1: News 360.
0: The US dollar is trading at 18 kwacha 94 ngwe. The Great British Pound is trading at 25 kwacha 81 ngwe. The euro is trading at 22 kwacha 32 ngwe. And the South African rand is trading at 1 kwacha 15 ngwe. These rates are according to the Bank of Zambia. Please take note that they're indicative and may vary from bank to bank.
1: Rocking Sports.
0: Reigning French Open champion Coco Gauff ended another confidence-boosting win on the day by fighting back from match point to beat ailing American teenager Iva Jovic in the Italian Open fourth round. Gauff's preparations for her Roland Garros title defense looked to be taking a significant blow as she trailed 7-5, 5-3 against the 18-year-old Jovic in Rome. But the world number 4, who also recovered from a set down to Argentina's Solana Sierra in the previous round, survived the match point before ending up winning 5-7, 7-5, 6-2. The day will be mostly sunny with highs hitting 28 degrees. The night will be clear with lows dropping to 16 degrees. Sunset is expected at 17:46. The headlines. Judicial benefits bill needs wider inclusion, says Kampiongo. And women's electoral safety efforts receive government praise. My name is Temwani Nkata.
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0: essential new tune, Leave Me Alone from Chris Brown. And after hearing that, silence is officially leaving us alone all week long.
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I'm from London, so I speak with a twang. 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

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She said I'm the man, I said in it. Posted up with my dog at yard. If you got a friend for my friend, then bring it. When I was broke, heart cold like December. But now I'm up, my step got a springin'.

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0: 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Judicial benefits bill needs wider inclusion, says Kampiongo, and women's electoral safety efforts receive government praise.
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0: headlines. Judicial benefits bill needs wider inclusion, says Kampiongo, and women's electoral safety efforts receive government praise. Chiwangandu Member of Parliament Stephen Kampiongo has called for a more inclusive approach in the proposed legislation on benefits for former chief justices, arguing that the other senior judicial officials should also be considered under improved conditions of service. Debating the benefits of former Chief Justice Bill No. 67 of 2026 in Parliament, Mr. Kampiongo said while he supported the proposed amendments aimed at creating a standalone law for former Chief Justices, the government should avoid isolating one office at the expense of the other key judicial positions. Mr. Kampiongo noted that the benefits for former Chief Justices were previously provided under the Judges' Condition of Service Act Chapter 277 of the Laws of Zambia and cautioned against narrowly focusing on a single office without reviewing the broader judicial framework.
1: News 360.
0: Muchinga Province Permanent Secretary Tuesday Walia has commended Caritas Zambia for intensifying efforts to challenge harmful social norms and promote the safety of women's participation ahead of the 2026 general elections. Dr. Walia said faith-based organizations are key in curbing gender-based violence. He said the move by Caritas Zambia to build capacity in faith leaders is of value as it will help them to play their role in the fight against GBV. Dr. Walia praised Caritas Zambia for taking continuous action to challenge harmful gender norms and safeguard the well-being of women.
1: News 360.
0: For international news, we monitor the BBC.
2: Iran has warned that its armed forces are ready to respond if there is renewed aggression after President Trump said the current ceasefire was on life support. The parliamentary speaker, Mohammed Ghalibaf, said Iran could spring surprises. South Africa's President Cyril Ramaphosa has insisted he won't resign after a court revived impeachment proceedings against him over a corruption scandal. The incident saw thieves stealing bundles of cash from his ranch.
1: News 360.
0: The US dollar is trading at 18 kwacha 94 ngwe. The Great British Pound is trading at 25 kwacha 81 ngwe. The euro is trading at 22 kwacha 32 ngwe. And the South African rand is trading at 1 kwacha 15 ngwe. These rates are according to the Bank of Zambia. Please take note that they're indicative and may vary from bank to bank.
1: Rocking Sports.
0: Reigning French Open champion Coco Gauff ended another confidence-boosting win on the day by fighting back from match point to beat ailing American teenager Iva Jovic in the Italian Open fourth round. Gauff's preparations for her Roland Garros title defense looked to be taking a significant blow as she trailed 7-5, 5-3 against the 18-year-old Jovic in Rome. But the world number 4, who also recovered from a set down to Argentina's Solana Sierra in the previous round, survived the match point before ending up winning 5-7, 7-5, 6-2. The day will be mostly sunny with highs hitting 28 degrees. The night will be clear with lows dropping to 16 degrees. Sunset is expected at 17:46. The headlines. Judicial benefits bill needs wider inclusion, says Kampiongo. And women's electoral safety efforts receive government praise. My name is Temoni Nkata.
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from Chris Brown. And after hearing that, silence is officially leaving us alone all week long. 96.5 FM. 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

0: This weekend, the Battle Knockout gets real. It's the three-way Battle Knockout weekend. It's not just music. It's a showdown.
1: Showdown.
0: Showdown. It's the three-way Battle Knockout weekend. Three voices, three minds, three completely different vibes. Mr. Rock, Thrillmatic, TJ. No limits, no genre restrictions. They're bringing their own selections. Any year, any sound.

0: headlines. Judicial benefits bill needs wider inclusion, says Kampiongo, and women's electoral safety efforts receive government praise.
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1: Does anybody else want to hear some real groove tonight? Okay.

0: headlines. Judicial benefits bill needs wider inclusion, says Kampiongo, and women's electoral safety efforts receive government praise. Chiwangandu Member of Parliament Stephen Kampiongo has called for a more inclusive approach in the proposed legislation on benefits for former Chief Justices, arguing that the other senior judicial officials should also be considered under improved conditions of service. Debating the benefits of former Chief Justice Bill No. 67 of 2026 in Parliament, Mr. Kampiongo said while he supported the proposed amendments aimed at creating a standalone law for former Chief Justices, the government should avoid isolating one office at the expense of the other key judicial positions. Mr. Kampiongo noted that the benefits for former Chief Justices were previously provided under the Judges' Condition of Service Act, Chapter 277 of the Laws of Zambia, and cautioned against narrowly focusing on a single office without reviewing the broader judicial framework.
1: News 360.
0: Muchinga Province Permanent Secretary Tuesday Walia has commended Caritas Zambia for intensifying efforts to challenge harmful social norms and promote the safety of women's participation ahead of the 2026 general elections. Dr. Walia said faith-based organizations are key in curbing gender-based violence. He said the move by Caritas Zambia to build capacity in faith leaders is of value as it will help them to play their role in the fight against GBV. Dr. Walia praised Caritas Zambia for taking continuous action to challenge harmful gender norms and safeguard the well-being of women.
1: News 360.
0: For international news, we monitor the BBC.
2: Iran has warned that its armed forces are ready to respond if there is renewed aggression after President Trump said the current ceasefire was on life support. The parliamentary speaker, Mohammed Ghalibaf, said Iran could spring surprises. South Africa's President Cyril Ramaphosa has insisted he won't resign after a court revived impeachment proceedings against him over a corruption scandal. The incident saw thieves stealing bundles of cash from his ranch.
1: News 360.
0: The US dollar is trading at 18 kwacha 94 ngwe. The Great British Pound is trading at 25 kwacha 81 ngwe. The euro is trading at 22 kwacha 32 ngwe. And the South African rand is trading at 1 kwacha 15 ngwe. These rates are according to the Bank of Zambia. Please take note that they're indicative and may vary from bank to bank.
1: Rocking Sports.
0: Reigning French Open champion Coco Gauff end another confidence-boosting win on the day by fighting back from match point to beat ailing American teenager Iva Jovic in the Italian Open fourth round. Gauff's preparations for her Roland Garros title defense looked to be taking a significant blow as she trailed 7-5, 5-3 against the 18-year-old Jovic in Rome. But the world number 4, who also recovered from a set down to Argentina's Solana Sierra in the previous round, survived the match point before ending up winning 5-7, 7-5, 6-2. The day will be mostly sunny with highs hitting 28 degrees. The night will be clear with lows dropping to 16 degrees. Sunset is expected at 17:46. The headlines. Judicial benefits bill needs wider inclusion, says Kampiongo. And women's electoral safety efforts receive government praise. My name is Temoni Nkata.

0: Chris Brown. And after hearing that, silence is officially leaving us alone all week long. This is...
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0: headlines. Judicial benefits bill needs wider inclusion, says Kampiongo. And women's electro safety efforts receive government praise. Chiwangandu Member of Parliament Stephen Kampiongo has called for a more inclusive approach in the proposed legislation on benefits for former chief justices, arguing that the other senior judicial officials should also be considered under improved conditions of service. Debating the benefits of former Chief Justice Bill No. 67 of 2026 in Parliament, Mr. Kampiongo said while he supported the proposed amendments aimed at creating a standalone law for former Chief Justices, the government should avoid isolating one office at the expense of the other key judicial positions. Mr. Kampiongo noted that the benefits for former Chief Justices were previously provided under the Judges' Condition of Service Act Chapter 277 of the Laws of Zambia and cautioned against narrowly focusing on a single office without reviewing the broader judicial framework.
1: News 360.
0: Muchinga Province Permanent Secretary Tuesday Walia has commended Caritas Zambia for intensifying efforts to challenge harmful social norms and promote the safety of women's participation ahead of the 2026 general elections. Dr. Walia said faith-based organizations are key in curbing gender-based violence. He said the move by Caritas Zambia to build capacity in faith leaders is of value as it will help them to play their role in the fight against GBV. Dr. Walia praised Caritas Zambia for taking continuous action to challenge harmful gender norms and safeguard the well-being of women.
1: News 360.
0: For international news, we monitor the BBC.
2: Iran has warned that its armed forces are ready to respond if there is renewed aggression after President Trump said the current ceasefire was on life support. The parliamentary speaker, Mohammed Ghalibaf, said Iran could spring surprises. South Africa's President Cyril Ramaphosa has insisted he won't resign after a court revived impeachment proceedings against him over a corruption scandal. The incident saw thieves stealing bundles of cash from his ranch.
1: News 360.
0: The US dollar is trading at 18 kwacha 94 ngwe. The Great British Pound is trading at 25 kwacha 81 ngwe. The euro is trading at 22 kwacha 32 ngwe. And the South African rand is trading at 1 kwacha 15 ngwe. These rates are according to the Bank of Zambia. Please take note that they're indicative and may vary from bank to bank.
1: Rocking Sports.
0: Reigning French Open champion Coco Gauff end another confidence-boosting win on the day by fighting back from match point to beat ailing American teenager Iva Jovic in the Italian Open fourth round. Gauff's preparations for her Roland Garros title defense looked to be taking a significant blow as she trailed 7-5, 5-3 against the 18-year-old Jovic in Rome. But the world number 4, who also recovered from a set down to Argentina's Solana Sierra in the previous round, survived the match point before ending up winning 5-7, 7-5, 6-2. The day will be mostly sunny with highs hitting 28 degrees. The night will be clear with lows dropping to 16 degrees. Sunset is expected at 17:46. The headlines. Judicial benefits bill needs wider inclusion, says Kampiongo. And women's electro safety efforts receive government praise. My name is Temoni Nkata.
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0: 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And after hearing that, silence is officially leaving us alone all week long. Moosaka's number one hit station.
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0: That was music of Kim Petras with Need for Speed. Before that one, the Rock FM Essential new tune for this week, banger of a song too, Chris Brown with Leave Me Alone, brand new music for the month of May for the year 2026. Before that one, I also had some music of Macy Peters featuring Julia Michaels with Kingmaker. And I kickstarted the show with some Meghan Trainor with Shimmer. On a great afternoon like this one, man. Another great, great afternoon. Great time to be alive, man. All thanks to the Almighty. I don't know who you pray to. I'm all about that Jehovah lifestyle. So, yeah, many thanks to the Almighty for allowing us to live another day, all right? Not many have that privilege. So if you are alive right now, you're breathing, you're healthy, you are enjoying good health, best believe that you are more blessed than you know. Great afternoon. This one is the 12th of May, 2026, a Tuesday. 14:18 is the time. Good afternoon to you, Rock Nation. Good afternoon to you, Lusaka City. Good afternoon to you, the entire globe, the entire world. Because remember, you are streaming us live from anywhere you are on the globe by simply visiting these sites, Radio Garden, TuneIn, MyTuner, Radio Box as well, on all your smart devices, your smartphone, your tablets, your computers, laptops, smart TVs as well. And you're streaming us live from anywhere you are on the globe. So best believe that if you are tuned in from anywhere you are on the globe, best believe you are part of this amazing Rock Nation. Once again, good afternoon to you. Welcome to it. Whenever the clock hits 14 hours, best believe it is nothing but the very best of afternoon radio. It is live on Drive right here on your number one hit music station, Rock FM 96.5. Yeah, and I'm your host. My name is Terrence. Thank you so much for joining me. And this show airs your way every weekday, in case you are new to it. It airs your way every weekday between 14 and 18 hours. And yes, it's all about the hits. That's what we're all about. We are Lusaka's number one hit music station. So best believe them hits will keep on coming. It's going to be hits after hits after hits after hits. But of course, I'd love to squeeze in that conversation. Get to let me know how your afternoon is going. Let me know how your Tuesday is going. Let me know how your week is going so far. All right. So for me, so far, so good. I think I can't complain. So far, so good. Still looking forward to the next 4 days or so. Is it 3 days, actually? Well, adding this one, 3.5 days. Let's just put it that way. Yeah. So let me know. Call me up. Text me. WhatsApp me on 0979-190155. That's 0979-190155 or 0961-762536. That's 0961-762536. I actually do have a message here already. Good afternoon, Rock family. Caleb Nirenda here. Let's keep pushing. It's almost Friday. Mr. Nirenda, you do not listen. But yeah, I am totally with you, man. It is almost Friday. Yeah, you see, I know how much you all love Fridays. All right, so yeah, I'll see what I can do for you on that request. But yeah, Ish, thanks for the encouragement, man. That is some total motivation to keep pushing because Friday is just around the corner. We're already looking forward to Friday. The week feels like it's just getting started. Thank you very much for that message, Caleb. Let's get interactive on our socials as well on Facebook. It is 96.5 Rock FM on X, and on Instagram it is at Rock FM ZM. 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So speaking about conversation and whatnot, of course I will keep you updated with whatever is trending around there, right? Be it your entertainment news, news from across Africa, beyond Africa, your local news as well, your bizarre story for the day, best believe you will hear about it, all about it right here live on Drive, your tech news as well. And of course, in between all this, or rather, this conversation is going to be in between all the hits, all right? So yeah. Without further ado, 14:21 is the time. Let's get straight into it. Paris Jackson coming up next with Zombies in Love. By the way, remember, news headlines coming your way at exactly 1:30 every hour. And of course, the details at every top of the hour. So it's going to be 15, 16, 17 and 18. Let's get this show on the road.
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0: 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Faith-based organizations urge to preach peace, and Tamba Tamba launches four productivity reports.
1: This weekend, the Battle Knockout gets real. It's the three-way Battle Knockout weekend. It's not just music. It's a showdown. Showdown. Showdown. It's the three-way Battle Knockout weekend. Three voices, three minds, three completely different vibes. Mr. Rock, Thrillmatic, TJ. No limits, no genre restrictions. They're bringing their own selections. Any year, any sound,

0: It is a music of Felix Flavor, Danny A2K, and Phil Harmonic with Gifa Feme right here on your number one hit music station. Allow me to take an ad break. I will be right back in a very, very short while. Keep it rock, nowhere else.
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0: All right, so before Felix Flavor, Danny A2K, and Phil Harmonic, I had music of Snake Hips featuring Bipolar Sunshine with For the Ride. Duke Dumont featuring Lapsley also came through with Misdemeanor. That was right after the headlines. Remember, the details are coming your way at exactly top of the hour. That's going to be 15 hours. 14:41 is the time now. Welcome to it, in case you're just joining us. Lovely afternoon it is in the city of Lusaka, the 12th of May 2026, a Tuesday. The week is just getting started, and we've got people like Mr. Nurenda saying, hey, let's keep pushing. Friday is almost there. We're almost there. We're almost at the finish line. It is around the corner. I absolutely love that attitude, man. Absolutely love that attitude. I adore it to the max. Yeah. Welcome to Live on Drive, in case you're just joining us. You are quite late for it, but nonetheless, we pretty much just getting started, all right? So, yeah, more of the hits are coming your way all the way to 18 hours. So, thank you so much for joining me. I'd love to hear from you how your afternoon is going. So, call me up, text me, WhatsApp me on 0979-190155 or 0961-762536. And also in our socials on Facebook, it is 96.5 Rock FM. On X and Instagram, it is at Rock FM ZM. Today happens to be World Nurses Day. Okay. Well, huge shout out to all the nurses out there. You know, I was, I saw a post saying, if you know any nurse out there, please tag them and make them feel special. And then I thought to myself, my word, I do not know any nurse. Because I was thinking, I was looking through my contact list, and I was like, do I know a nurse? Which nurse can I tag and make them feel special? I did not know a nurse, so I was like, okay, fine. I'm going to use my radio show then to just shout out to all the nurses out there. Happy Nurses Day. We'll get into that a little bit later on. But yeah, we really, really appreciate you and all the work that you do, keeping us alive, keeping us healthy. That cannot go unnoticed. Thank you very much for all your efforts, all your work. We really, really appreciate you. Happy World Nurses Day. All right, let's check out some news. Chris Brown released his album on the 8th of May, and he titled it Brown. All right, so he has reacted to the mixed reviews of his album, and well, he has also named his favorite tracks from that LP. So just on Sunday, Chris Brown shared a post on his Instagram story responding to fans' analysis of his latest 27-song musical offering, 27 songs, which was released on the 8th of May. So Breezy said he is accepting of his supporters' early opinions on the release, but also noted that his previous three albums faced the same scrutiny and eventually grew on fans. So it looks like there's a mostly negative reviews from it, but actually I'm really loving the songs. I mean, his song is actually our Rock FM essential new tune for this week. Anyways, he went on to name his favorite selections from the LP. So this is what he posted on his Instagram. He says, I just want to say thank you to everyone who listened to this album. Been a lot of mixed reviews, and I can take my audience's criticism and opinions. The last three albums have come under the same scrutiny, and it eventually grew on people. Thank you for even taking the time out to listen. And then he named his favorite songs on the album, and these are Honey Pack, It's Not You, It's Me, F and Party, Say Nothing, Colors, Slow Jams, For the Moment, Body Goes, Fallen, and Present as well. So those are the songs that he named as his favorite songs from his very own album. So that is Chris Brown. Speaking about Chris Brown, he is coming up next with something called Holy Blindfold. And yeah, More hits coming your way right after that.
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It is music of Illenium, David Guetta and Dustin Lynch with Die Living, bringing our time to 14:54. Now, there's a trending video on social media right now. I'm yet to get the details about it, but it is pretty disturbing. It depicts a traffic officer with a plainclothed woman, and they seem to be fighting over what looks like a mobile phone. That is what is trending on social media right now. But anyways, let me get the details. Let me first understand what is going on in that video, and then I'll bring that story to the fore maybe later on once I get the details. In the meantime, though, enjoy some Lane 8 featuring Sultan and Shepherd and Sad Happy with Disappear. Should lead us right into News 360 at exactly 15 hours. And of course, that means we get into the second hour of the show, and them hits will keep on coming. Keep it rock nowhere else.

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1: The headlines. Faith-based organizations urge to preach peace, and Tamba Tamba launches four productivity reports. A clergyman in Chinsali district of Muchinga province has urged faith-based organizations in the region to preach against violence ahead of the 2026 general elections. Chinsali Pastors Fellowship Chairperson Mutale Ndoki says there is need for the church to play a leading role in denouncing all forms of violence by preaching peace and unity ahead of the August polls. Reverend Ndoki stressed that the clergy should intervene and promote peace by offering spiritual guidance to political players and the community. Reverend Ndoki was speaking during a stakeholders engagement meeting organized by Caritas Zambia under the Spotlight Initiative 2.0 on gender-based violence, GBV, against women during elections held in Chinsali today.
0: News 360.
1: Government has launched four productivity reports that are aimed at providing valuable insight on the progress made in the labor sector, while revealing critical constraints that limit the growth of productivity. Speaking at the launch in Lusaka, Minister of Labor and Social Security, Brenda Tamba Tamba, says that there is a need to adopt a productivity ecosystem that will ensure that interventions are well coordinated and mutually enforced for lasting results. Ms. Tamba Tamba, however, noted the skills gap in the workforce, such as limited access to finance and low adoption of technology, among barriers that have limited sustained productivity improvements.
0: News 360.
1: For international news, we monitored the BBC.
2: Some members of Keir Starmer's government have offered words of support to the embattled British Prime Minister following a weekly cabinet meeting. Top of the agenda had been his future, as his government faced its biggest crisis in nearly 2 years in office. Pakistan has rejected as misleading reports in the US media that Iran has parked some military aircraft in Pakistan to shield them from future American airstrikes. The claim came from CBS News, which also quoted US officials as saying Iran had sent civilian aircraft to park in another neighboring country, Afghanistan.
0: News 360.
1: The US dollar is trading at 18 kwacha 94 ngwe, the Great British Pound 25 kwacha 81 ngwe, the euro is trading at 22 kwacha 32 ngwe, and the South African rand is trading at 1 kwacha 15 ngwe. These rates are according to the Bank of Zambia. Please take note, they are indicative and may vary from bank to bank.
0: Rocking Sports.
1: NBA legend LeBron James said he is unsure what the future holds for him after the Los Angeles Lakers were knocked out of the playoffs. Widely regarded as one of the best players of all time, 41-year-old James is out of contract in the summer. He could have played his last game after reigning champions Oklahoma City Thunders beat the Lakers 115-110 to seal a 4-0 victory in the best-of-seven Western Conference semifinal.
3: I don't know what the future holds for me, obviously, as it stands right now tonight. You know, I got a lot of time. I'll sit back like I think I said it last year after we lost, I think, to Minnesota there. Go back and recalibrate with my family and talk with them and spend some time with them. And then when the time comes, I obviously, you guys will know what I decide to do.
1: James is the leading points scorer in NBA history and has won 4 titles and 4 Most Valuable Player MVP awards. Lusaka is mostly sunny with the highs at 28 degrees Celsius. Tonight will be clear with the temperature dropping to as low as 16 degrees Celsius. The headlines. Faith-based organizations urge to preach peace, and Tamba Tamba launches 4 productivity reports. My name is Terence Makondo.

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0: 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And after hearing that, silence is officially leaving us alone all week long.
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Good afternoon, Rock Nation. That was a music of Lucas and Steve with Believe It. Zane also came through with Side Effects. I also had some music of Mal Smith featuring Niall Horan with Drive Safe. Right here on your number one hit music station, bringing our time to 15:20. Yes, we are officially into the second hour of the show. In case you're just joining us, well, welcome to it. You are absolutely late for it, but nonetheless, you're more than welcome. This is Live on Drive. I'm your host. My name is Terrence. Beautiful afternoon this one is, although it is rather on the hot side. I'm looking at the current temperature and it says 29 degrees Celsius. That is hot. That is pretty hot. I was talking to somebody earlier and they were like, ish, the way the weather has been so unpredictable this year or these recent days, it looks like it's going to be very, very cold this year. I don't know. What do you think? It's going to be very, very cold this year. When we get into next month, or at least by the time it's month end and we are now approaching that June weather, or let me just say winter to be a bit more formal about it. Yeah, it looks like, or rather the anticipation is that it's going to be very, very cold. I do not know what you think about that. Or maybe we just might be spared this year. But anyways, I have no qualms about the cold. It's actually my favorite time of the year. I know that's weird, right? But yeah, it is my favorite time of the year because I get to control how I feel. How my general temperature, how I feel, I get to actually control it. When it's hot, it is hot. All right? No matter what you do, I don't know. Unless maybe you are using an aircon or a fan or whatever, which is obviously not something you can do throughout your entire day, 24 hours at 365. But when it's cold, you can actually just put on something warm and control your body temperature. I don't know. That's the way I choose to look at it. I know I'm weird like that. I'm very, very weird like that. No wonder they call me the unstoppable. Anyways, I was talking about how it is World Nurses Day today, celebrated worldwide every May 12th. And this year's theme is Our Nurses, Our Future, Empowered Nurses Save Lives. And yeah, I was talking about how we're very, very grateful to all the nurses out there and all the hard work that they do, keeping us healthy, keeping us, getting us back to life, I guess, you know what I mean? So just like the theme says, Our Nurses, Our Future, Empowered Nurses Save Lives. All right, so yes, they do actually save our lives. So this year's theme is focusing on the crucial need to invest in nursing to strengthen health systems, address workforce shortages, and improve global health outcomes. Very, very grateful to the nurses. I'll tell you a story in a very, very short while. But let me talk about this year's International Nurses Day. The theme highlights the power of nurses, urging governments around the world to move beyond words and actively improve working conditions, safety, and leadership opportunities for nurses. So it is celebrated annually on May the 12th, which is the birth anniversary of Florence Nightingale. So Florence Nightingale was an English social reformer, statistician, and the founder of modern nursing. So that is why today is celebrated in her honor. So it serves as a call to recognize that empowering nurses is vital for navigating crises such as climate change and pandemics, or strengthening the economic power of care. Organizations like the International Council of Nurses launch campaigns highlighting the need for strategic planning and support for the nursing workforce. And normally in our local events, activists activities include community events like picnics. For instance, in Australia, they're having picnics all across the country for nurses. And of course, online tributes like we are having right here in our country. People are going on social media and tagging those nurses that we absolutely love. So yeah, the day reinforces that investing in nurses is a high-impact, evidence-based strategy for achieving universal health coverage. So yeah, I mentioned that I do have a story for you. So a couple weeks back, I think 2 or 3 weeks ago,
I actually feel pretty ill. I was very, very ill. I had to be rushed to the clinic, Onza Clinic to be precise, and I was attended to by this very, very lovely nurse. She was the absolute best. If I were going to rank her in like my top five nurses I've ever dealt with, she's probably going to be number one. Look, she was really, really nice. So I mentioned earlier on at the start of the show that I realized that I actually do not know any nurses when I actually do. She was very, very nice. I just never got her name. But yeah, she was really, really nice. She took care of me very, very well. She was friendly. She made me feel better. Even as she was giving me an injection on my backside, she was very she was very gentle about it. And I actually felt nothing. But yeah, basically, those are the type of people that we are trying to appreciate today. Thank you very much for your service. Thank you very much for what you do for us. Thank you very much for keeping us healthy and keeping us alive. Once again, happy International World Nurses Day. 96.5 Rock FM, Lusaka.

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0: the end. I'm always walking a thin line, running away from the low tide. I know I'm better at high, why I can't.
1: All right, that was the music of Mumford & Sons featuring Gracie Abrams with Badlands. Chelsea Cutler also came through with Bad right here on your number one hit music station. A minute. I do have, I seem to have a message here. Let me have a look at this message. All right, technology is trying to defeat me today. Not today. Anyways, it says, good afternoon, Mr. Makondo. Thank you very much. I'm enjoying your show. On Friday last week, I was waiting for your response. Why are you calling yourself unstoppable? And why King Sido is calling himself the last dictator? This is Mole Khan. Mole, thank you very much for your message. I appreciate it. I thought I explained. I didn't, did I? Yeah, I think, yeah, you're right. You're absolutely right. I did not explain myself. Well, okay. King Sido asks you to explain why he is called the last dictator, because apparently you know. All right, so we are waiting for the explanation from either one of you. But anyways, if you must know, my situation was, I got very, very ill, like life-threatening ill. I was in hospital for like 2-3 months or something like that. I actually had to go undergo operation or whatever. So this one friend of mine comes and visits me in the hospital, is by my bedside, and then, you know, I basically made a full recovery. I'm here now, ain't it? So he's like, Maichi, you're unstoppable zone. And that's pretty much how it stuck. I claimed it as a prophecy, you know what I mean? I claimed it as, a blessing upon my life. And I was like, yeah, thank you very much for the gift of life, which is why I'm always very, very grateful, thankful for the gift of life. And that is exactly why I am known as Terrence the Unstoppable. I hope I've explained myself. I hope that's clear. So, yeah, the explaining now is up to you guys now to explain what the last dictator exactly means. Nonetheless, thank you very much for the interaction. I'd love to hear from you as well. Call me up, text me, WhatsApp me, 0979-190155 or 0961-762536. Also, remember that we are wishing all our lovely, amazing, awesome nurses a happy International Nurses Day today, all right? So if you do have that nurse that you know, that nurse in your life that you'd love to give a special shout-out to, best believe you're more than free to do it right here live on Drive. 15:41 is the time. We're going all the way to 18 hours. Welcome to it in case you are just joining us. Now, very, very interesting trending story that happened yesterday with the French President Emmanuel Macron. He actually pulled off a boss move. That was a boss move. And despite some people criticizing him for doing so, doing what he did, I'll explain. Allow me to explain it a little later on. I personally saw it as a boss move. So, President Emmanuel Macron, the French president, interrupted a speaker on stage at the Africa Forward Summit that is taking place in Kenya, Nairobi to be precise, the capital, to ask the audience to remain quiet or to be quiet, all right? So he walked up to the stage when it wasn't his turn to speak. There was actually a speaker already on stage. And then he goes and says, hey, listen, there's a lack of respect around here. He told the attendees, because, you know, they were talking whilst the speaker was speaking on stage. People were having their own personal meetings in the audience. All right. So he actually urged those holding side discussions to continue them outside or in bilateral meeting rooms away from this auditorium where the speaker was speaking. Have a listen to this.
2: Go to our dumping sites, destroy our environment, open air burning, air pollution, and our beaches are dirty. So then,
1: so Emmanuel already? Macron walks up to the stage.
3: We make order. Excuse me, everybody. Hey. I'm sorry, guys, but it's impossible to speak about culture, to have people like that super inspired coming here, making a speech with such a noise. So this is a total lack of respect. So I suggest, if you want to have bilaterals or speak about somebody else, something else, you have bilateral rooms or you go outside. If you want to stay here, we listen to the people and we play in the same game, okay? Thank you.
1: Don't you think that's a boss move? whole president going to tell people to say, hey, listen, let's have order. Let's have order. We are trying to listen to the speaker who is inspired, and he's trying to, you know, give us some information that is very, very important to us. And then people are making noise and, you know, talking. I personally think it was a boss move. Other people say it was absolutely undiplomatic. Well, yeah, social media is split about it, but I personally think it was a boss move, and I commend the French president for that move. Anyways, the French president is in Kenya for the Africa Forward Summit, which has brought together more than 30 African leaders, business executives, and young entrepreneurs as France seeks to strengthen economic and political ties across the continent of Africa. Actually, our very own president, President Hakainde Hichilema, is also in Kenya for that very summit. So, yeah, we look forward to the positivities that will come out of it. I hope people will not be talking once again whilst speakers are addressing them. Otherwise, Emmanuel Macron is going to have a word with them.
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0: That is music of Holly Humberstone, something called Cruel World. Charlie Puth featuring Kenny G came through as well with something called Cry. The Kid Laroi shows right after the break with Back When You Were Mine. Bringing our time to 15:55 right here on your number one hit music station, Rock 96.5. Yo Mule, thank you very much. You say, didn't know brother man could have paid me a visit. Well, yeah, thank you very much, Mule. But this was actually years back, like way, way back. I was much younger, and I probably hadn't even started radio then. But yeah, it was years back. I'm doing pretty well now. Thank you very much for the love. Thank you very much for the blessing. I'll call it a blessing from you. Thank you very much. I appreciate it. Right, 15:55 once again is the time. Now, there, here's your traffic update for this hour. The Lusaka City Council has announced a full road closure on the Los Angeles Boulevard. So you might want to take note of that. So the public notice reads that the Lusaka City Council wishes to inform members of the public of a temporary full road closure on Los Angeles Boulevard from the 13th of May 2026, so that's tomorrow, to the 3rd of June 2026 to facilitate the full rehabilitation of the road. All right, so I hope you've taken note of that, road users. Tomorrow, the Los Angeles Boulevard road will be closed. Let me get deeper into it. So motorists traveling from Kablonga to town will be diverted via Nyerere Road and Chisiza Crescent, while those traveling from town to Kablonga will be redirected through Independence Avenue. The council urges all road users to exercise caution, cooperate with traffic officers, and strictly adhere to all traffic signs and signals that will be put in place during the closure period. The Lusaka City Council regrets any inconvenience caused and appreciates the public's patience and cooperation. This was issued by the town clerk for the Lusaka City Council, Engineer Lefteri Ndaba. Yeah, so I hope you have taken note of that. So tomorrow, Los Angeles Boulevard will be closed. So yeah, you might want to use alternative routes, or if you're going to use, insist on using that route, please observe all the traffic rules, observe all the diversions that will be availed to each and every motorist and every other road user as well. All right. So that is that. We are about to get into the third hour of the show. And yeah, before we actually do, we will have obviously the news at exactly 16 hours. That's in the next 3 minutes. In the meantime, though, enjoy some Neo with Up, Out, and Gone.
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2: The headlines. Faith-based organizations urge to preach peace, and Tamba Tamba launches 4 productivity reports. A clergyman in Chinsali district of Muchinga province has urged faith-based organizations in the region to preach against violence ahead of the 2026 general elections. Chinsali Pastors Fellowship chairperson Mutale Ndoki says there is need for the church to play a leading role in denouncing all forms of violence by preaching peace and unity ahead of the August polls. Reverend Ndoki stressed that the clergy should intervene and promote peace by offering spiritual guidance to political players and the community. Reverend Ndoki was speaking during a stakeholders' engagement meeting organized by Caritas Zambia under the Spotlight Initiative 2.0 on gender-based violence, GBV, against women during elections held in Chinsali today.
0: News 360.
2: Government has launched 4 productivity reports that are aimed at providing valuable insight on the progress made in the labor sector, while revealing critical constraints that limit the growth of productivity. Speaking at the launch in Lusaka, Minister of Labor and Social Security, Brenda Tamba Tamba, says that there is a need to adopt a productivity ecosystem that will ensure that interventions are well coordinated and mutually enforced for lasting results. Ms. Tamba Tamba, however, noted the skills gap in the workforce, such as limited access to finance and low adoption of technology, among barriers that have limited sustained productivity improvements.
0: News 360.
2: For international news, we monitored the BBC.
3: Some members of Keir Starmer's government have offered words of support to the embattled British Prime Minister following a weekly cabinet meeting. Top of the agenda had been his future, as his government faced its biggest crisis in nearly 2 years in office. Pakistan has rejected as misleading reports in the US media that Iran has parked some military aircraft in Pakistan to shield them from future American airstrikes. The claim came from CBS News, which also quoted US officials as saying Iran had sent civilian aircraft to park in another neighboring country, Afghanistan.
0: News 360.
2: The US dollar is trading at 18 kwacha 94 ngwe, the Great British Pound 25 kwacha 81 ngwe, the euro is trading at 22 kwacha 32 ngwe, and the South African rand is trading at 1 kwacha 15 ngwe. These rates are according to the Bank of Zambia. Please take note, they are indicative and may vary from bank to bank.
0: Rocking Sports.
2: NBA legend LeBron James said he is unsure what the future holds for him after the Los Angeles Lakers were knocked out of the playoffs. Widely regarded as one of the best players of all time, 41-year-old James is out of contract in the summer. He could have played his last game after reigning champions Oklahoma City Thunders beat the Lakers 115-110 to seal a 4-0 victory in the best-of-7 Western Conference semifinal.
4: I don't know what the future holds for me, obviously, as it stands right now tonight. I got a lot of time. I'll sit back, like I think I said it last year after we lost, I think, to Minnesota there. Go back and recalibrate with my family and talk with them and spend some time with them. And then when the time comes, I obviously, you guys will know what I decide to do.
2: James is the leading point scorer in NBA history and has won 4 titles and 4 Most Valuable Player MVP awards. Lusaka is mostly sunny with the highs at 28 degrees Celsius. Tonight will be clear with the temperature dropping to as low as 16 degrees Celsius. The headlines. Faith-based organizations urge to preach peace, and Tamba Tamba launches 4 productivity reports. My name is Terence Makundo.
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2: I think my hair stopped growing. Is that even a thing? 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Maybe it's a metaphor. 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I think my hair stopped growing. 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I called Phil a couple times. He's probably sick of me. He said go easy on yourself, but what does that even mean? Sounds like good advice, but

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0: 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Leave Me Alone from Chris Brown. The

essential new tune, Leave Me Alone from Chris Brown. And after hearing that, silence is officially leaving us alone all week long. 96.5 FM. Your body, everybody. 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

0: Alrighty, that was music of Nicky Romero and Almero featuring Grace Barton with Run To You. I also had some music of Nick Jonas with Gut Punch. I also had some music of J Balvin featuring Ryan Castro and DJ Snake with Tonto. That was right after the news. But of course, immediately after that, we had the Rock FM Essential new tune, Chris Brown with Leave Me Alone, taking off his brand new album for 2026 that he is calling Brown. 27 songs on that album. Great stuff. All right, 16:20 is the time. Welcome to the third hour of the show. Good to have you. This is Live on Drive, and I'm your host. My name is Terrence. We're going all the way to 18 hours. I have a message here. I'm trying to see who it's from. From Patrick. Ish, Patrick, you're becoming a problem as well. You say we're together. Sorry, I was sleeping. I'm hungover. Patrick, it's only a Tuesday, bro. It is a Tuesday only. Anyways, to each his own, I guess. Good to know that you are tuned in and that you are nursing that hangover. I hope you're doing well with that hangover. Hope it doesn't weigh you down too much. I know the feeling. Anyways, thank you very much. You can also call me, text me, WhatsApp me. If you want to get in touch, just let me know how your afternoon is going, how your Tuesday is going. 0979-190155 or 0961-762536. And also on our socials on Facebook, it is 96.5 Rock FM. On X and Instagram, it is at Rock FM ZM. And yeah, use the hashtag Lift Rock Another Day and we can get interactive. Right now, let's get into some news. The Iran war, the U.S.-Iran war is seriously causing problems for a lot of people, a lot of industries, a lot of businesses. It's just basically causing a lot of disruption around the world. So anyways, the latest industry to be hit is Japanese snack giant Calbee, who says it will temporarily switch to black and white packaging for some of its best-known products as supplies of an ingredient used in ink have been disrupted by the Iran war. All right, so I'm looking at a picture of these snacks. They just don't look appealing at all. All right, imagine you walk into a store and you see, I don't know what your favorite snack may be. It could be, corn puffs or crisps or whatever it is. And then black and white, the packaging is black and white. So I'm looking at a comparison of how they looked like originally, right? Of course, in their different flavors, cheese, whatever, chicken flavor, and I think it's a spicy tomato or whatever. And now they're all just in black and white. Very, very unappealing, and it just does not look good. Anyways, the firm says the new style packets for 14 of its products, including crisps and prawn crackers, will start to appear in shops in Japan from 25th May. It marks the latest example of how everyday goods are being impacted after Iran effectively closed the key Strait of Hormuz waterway in retaliation for the U.S. and Israeli strikes on the country. In recent weeks, companies around the world have warned that supply disruptions to things like fuel, plastics and helium are pushing up costs for their businesses. So Calbee, the company that is producing these snacks, said in a statement that the design change is a response to supply instability affecting raw materials amid ongoing tensions in the Middle East. All right. This measure is intended to help maintain a stable supply of products, said Calbee. Now, oil and gas prices have also surged since the conflict started on 28th of February as the shipments through the Strait of Hormuz halted. Of course, we as a country, as Zambia as well, are feeling the impact as well. Supplies of naphtha, which is a byproduct of oil refining used in ink and plastics, have also been hit hard. This is the reason why they are now printing their stuff in their products in black and white. They look so unappealing. Like, I wouldn't walk into a shop and say, hey, okay, I want a snack. Let me get that. It just doesn't look... There's a certain way that color appeals to the consumer, all right? So, actually, this is something that we need to learn about, right? Coloring also is very, very important when it comes to trying to attract the consumer to your product, all right? Anyways, so NAFTA, prices, which is that byproduct of the oil. The prices in Asia have almost doubled since the conflict started, pushing up costs for businesses in the region. Before the war, around 40% of Japan's naphtha was imported from the Middle East. Japan's Deputy Chief Cabinet Secretary Kei Sato mentioned to reporters today, the government was working to stabilize and resolve any supply imbalances and bottlenecks, he added. Now, in April, Japanese Prime Minister Sanae Takaichi said the country was broadening its supply of naphtha to include more sources outside the Middle East, such as the U.S. So I guess this black and white packaging of their snacks is temporal, like they have mentioned, and hopefully I guess the entire world basically at this point is hoping that this whole U.S.-Israel-Iran war comes to an end quicker than as soon as possible, because the entire world really is being affected right now by that whole mayhem in that part of the world. Anyways, I take a break. On the other side, I do have music of DaBaby featuring Twin with Don't Insult Me. And of course, the news headlines at 16:30. 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
3: Yeah. Don't insult me.

Yeah, draw that down on you. Yeah, boom, boom, boom. Cause I done put that iron on a few. Yeah, I done put that iron on a few. Then faded away, I'm by myself with noon. And I done did everything that I can do, so now I'm through with it. I'm nothing like these. I

out back and put that in front of me. Guarantee I'ma walk that. I'm nothing like these rappers that's out here trying to prove that they bout that. I'm running from it, cause I'ma really do that and I lost some money from it. So don't insult me. Yeah, don't insult me.

This weekend, the Battle Knockout gets real. It's the three-way Battle Knockout weekend. It's not just music. It's a showdown. Showdown. Showdown. It's the three-way Battle Knockout weekend. Three voices, three minds, three completely different vibes. Mr. Rock, Thrillmatic, TJ. No limits, no genre restrictions. They're bringing their own selections. Any year, any sound,

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0: Music of Danny L. Harley featuring Dua Lipa with something called Two Hearts, right here on your number one hit music station. 16:43 is the time. 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
0: How you doing, Rock Nation? How you doing, Lusaka City? Good afternoon to you. Welcome to it. In case you're just joining us, this is Live on Drive. And yeah, we have done pretty much most of the show. Yeah, we've done pretty much most of the show. We are left with roughly a little over an hour. So yeah, we are just about to get into the last hour of the show. That's 17 to 18 hours. Right now, time is 16:45. So yeah, we have roughly about an hour, 15 minutes before we actually wrap it up. All right, so I'm just seeing this message. All right, thank you very much for getting in touch. I really appreciate it. Call me, text me, WhatsApp me, let me know how you're doing, let me know how you're living. Let's get talking. I love to always have conversation with you, my lovely people, my awesome people. Call me up, 0979-190155 or 0961-762536. All right, let's check out some news from across Africa. We take you to South Africa to start with, where the president there, Cyril Ramaphosa, says he will legally challenge a report that has paved the way for parliament to consider impeachment proceedings against him over the theft of large sums of cash from his private farm. A constitutional court ruling last week found that parliament acted unconstitutionally when it voted against establishing an impeachment inquiry against Ramaphosa regarding the Palapala report from back in 2022. So Ramaphosa said yesterday, I remain here and I am not resigning, ending days of speculation over whether he would step down or not. So the controversy stems from the so-called Palapala scandal, in which thousands of dollars were stolen from furniture at his game farm. An independent panel found there was a prima facie evidence Ramaphosa may have committed serious misconduct in the way he handled the matter. He, of course, has denied wrongdoing and said the money came from the legitimate sale of buffalo from his farming business. Now, South Africa's Constitutional Court last week ruled the matter should be examined further through an impeachment process in Parliament rather than be dismissed. The Ramaphosa said he will now ask the courts to review and set aside the report, which he argues relied on hearsay evidence. So if the process goes ahead, the report would form the basis of opposition efforts to remove him from office, which obviously they've been trying to do for a very, very long time. Political analyst Professor Richard Calland from right there in South Africa said the president would likely survive a parliamentary vote, but he added that the legal challenge may be aimed at avoiding a damaging impeachment hearing altogether, which would hurt his reputation and legacy. So that is what is going on in South Africa. I do have more news coming your way, of course, in the next few. Otherwise, in the meantime, though, the hits will keep on coming. 96.5 is your frequency of choice on the FM dials. But you are also catching us live on DSTV channel 913 and also GoTV channel 303. 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And you will be through to nothing but the very best of radio. 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No, at the moment we are not live on Facebook, but we are more than active on Facebook. So yeah, be sure to like our page and invite your friends to like the page as well. 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That's on Facebook. On X and Instagram, it is at Rock FM ZM. And yeah, let's get interactive this fine afternoon. She's celebrating International Nurses Day. So I'd love to wish all the nurses once again a happy International Nurses Day. And yeah, we are celebrating it this year. Of course, it's held every May 12th. And we are celebrating this year under the theme, Our Nurses, Our Future, Empowered Nurses Save Lives. And definitely, we are very, very grateful for saving our lives, for keeping us healthy, for all the love and care that you show us. To all the amazing nurses out there, I hope you are enjoying your day. And I hope somebody special in your life has at least made you feel loved and maybe even spoil you that extra mile. I don't know. I wouldn't mind a whole cake, if you know what I'm talking about, right?
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It is the music of Ella Langley with something called Choosing Texas, the Scooter remix. Before this one, I had music of Bruno Mars with Something Serious. Great music, great sounds right here on your number one hit music station. Bringing out time to 16:56. Few more minutes till we get to News 360 at exactly 17 hours. But in the meantime, though, from one Ella to another. So this is Ella Langley in my background. But moving on with another Ella. This one is Ella Mai with something called 100. And I actually absolutely love the message in this song. She was speaking some serious sense. I hope you got it. Listen to it. Enjoy.

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1: The headlines. Faith-based organizations urge to preach peace, and Tamba Tamba launches 4 productivity reports. A clergyman in Chinsali district of Muchinga province has urged faith-based organizations in the region to preach against violence ahead of the 2026 general elections. Chinsali Pastors Fellowship Chairperson Mutale Ndoki says there is need for the church to play a leading role in denouncing all forms of violence by preaching peace and unity ahead of the August polls. Reverend Ndoki stressed that the clergy should intervene and promote peace by offering spiritual guidance to political players and the community. Reverend Ndoki was speaking during a stakeholders' engagement meeting organized by Caritas Zambia under the Spotlight Initiative 2.0 on gender-based violence, GBV, against women during elections held in Chinsali today.
0: News 360.
1: Government has launched 4 productivity reports that are aimed at providing valuable insight on the progress made in the labor sector, while revealing critical constraints that limit the growth of productivity. Speaking at the launch in Lusaka, Minister of Labor and Social Security, Brenda Tamba Tamba, says that there is a need to adopt a productivity ecosystem that will ensure that interventions are well coordinated and mutually enforced for lasting results. Ms. Tamba Tamba, however, noted the skills gap in the workforce, such as limited access to finance and low adoption of technology, among barriers that have limited sustained productivity improvements.
0: News 360.
1: For international news, we monitored the BBC.
2: Some members of Keir Starmer's government have offered words of support to the embattled British Prime Minister following a weekly cabinet meeting. Top of the agenda had been his future, as his government faced its biggest crisis in nearly 2 years in office. Pakistan has rejected as misleading reports in the US media that Iran has parked some military aircraft in Pakistan to shield them from future American airstrikes. The claim came from CBS News, which also quoted US officials as saying Iran had sent civilian aircraft to park in another neighboring country, Afghanistan.
0: News 360.
1: The US dollar is trading at 18 kwacha 94 ngwe, the Great British Pound 25 kwacha 81 ngwe, the euro is trading at 22 kwacha 32 ngwe, and the South African rand is trading at 1 kwacha 15 ngwe. These rates are according to the Bank of Zambia. Please take note, they are indicative and may vary from bank to bank.
0: Rocking Sports.
1: NBA legend LeBron James said he is unsure what the future holds for him after the Los Angeles Lakers were knocked out of the playoffs. Widely regarded as one of the best players of all time, 41-year-old James is out of contract in the summer. He could have played his last game after reigning champions Oklahoma City Thunders beat the Lakers 115-110 to seal a 4-0 victory in the best-of-7 Western Conference semifinal.
3: I don't know what the future holds for me, obviously, as it stands right now tonight. You know, I got a lot of time. I'll sit back, like I think I said it last year after we lost, I think, to Minnesota, to go back and recalibrate with my family and talk with them and spend some time with them. And then when the time comes, I obviously, you guys know what I decide to do.
1: James is the leading point scorer in NBA history and has won 4 titles and 4 Most Valuable Player MVP awards. Lusaka is mostly sunny with the highs at 28 degrees Celsius. Tonight will be clear with the temperature dropping to as low as 16 degrees Celsius. The headlines. Faith-based organizations urge to preach peace, and Tamba Tamba launches 4 productivity reports. My name is Terence Makundo.
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0: 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Leave Me Alone from Chris Brown. The kind of

FM Essential New Tune, Leave Me Alone from Chris Brown. And after hearing that, silence is officially leaving us alone all week long. Your ride home just got a major upgrade. Terrence is live on Drive.

0: It is music of the Kid Laroi. It features Leith with something called Rather Be. Before that one, the Rock FM Essential new tune, of course, Chris Brown with Leave Me Alone. I also had some Diplo featuring Adrian Nunez with Two Stepping. Great sounds, great music right here on your number one hit music station. 17:19 is the time. It is the last hour of the show. All right, so let's do this. Let's make the most of it. The hits will keep on coming. Let's get interactive as well. Love to hear from you. How's your day been? 0979-19-0155 or 0961-76-2536. Now, remember a couple of weeks ago when there was a proposal in Parliament, basically a bill that was tabled before Parliament that was called the Public Holidays Amendment Bill number 76 of 2026. All right. Do you remember that? Or were you part of that whole social media buzz where, you know, Facebook was all over the place and everybody was trying to, you know, like, it was a debate as to whether this bill is progressive or not. All right, so okay, let me explain. So the object of the bill was, and underline the word was to amend the Public Holidays Act so as to remove the observance of a Monday as a public holiday on the day following a public holiday falling on a Sunday. So if a public holiday falls on a Sunday, normally what happens is that Monday is declared a public holiday. All right. So the bill sought to remove the sentence in Section 2 of the Act that states that whenever any of the days mentioned in the schedule falls on a Sunday, the following Monday shall be observed as a public holiday. All right. So yeah, this was tabled before Parliament and, well, social media blew up with everybody having their own say about it. Well, as of today, government has withdrawn the Public Holidays Amendment Bill, meaning that Mondays will continue to be observed as public holidays whenever an official holiday falls on a Sunday. All right, so yeah, social media is still abuzz right now over this announcement. All right, so with a few social media users... with a few comments here and there, right? So one user says, so whose plan was it to remove Monday from being a public holiday? All right, another one actually is against government withdrawing this public amendment bill. He says, Zambia has most holidays compared to any Southern African country. People in formal and informal sectors need thorough rest, but this may be counterproductive. All right. So yeah, the comments are flowing in on social media all over wherever this announcement has been made, and people have got varying opinions. Some are saying it is counterproductive. Some are saying we really do need that Monday holiday whenever a holiday falls on a Sunday. I don't know. What do you think? Let me know. 0979-19-0155 or 0961-76-2536. Hit us up on our socials as well. 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On X, it is at Rock FM ZM. Use the hashtag Lift Rock Another Day. So, yeah, government has withdrawn the Public Holidays Amendment Bill, meaning Mondays will continue to be observed as public holidays whenever an official holiday falls on a Sunday. Good news or not? I don't know. Let me know.
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0: It is music of Nostalgics, something called Fall Apart. Before this one, Ava Max with Killer Queen. I also had some music of Oxygen with Oryxen, rather, with Soldier. That's right. Great music, great sounds right here on your number one hit music station, bringing our time to 17:39. Some more news from across Africa. This time we take it to Uganda, where the president there, Yoweri Museveni, who's 81 years old now, has been sworn in today for a record 7th consecutive term following his landslide victory in disputed elections that were held back in January. So this extends his tenure as one of Africa's longest-serving rulers. Seventh term. Consecutive, for that matter. Heavy security, including armored tanks, were deployed in the capital, Kampala, ahead of the inauguration in what police said were measures intended to maintain public order. Museveni told the crowd that his new term should be regarded as a time for no more sleep for all Ugandans, okay? He added that people should focus on creating more wealth and jobs and build on the progress made over the last 40 years through the achievement of peace and the development of infrastructure. Museveni was declared the winner of the election with more than 70% of the vote. That was back in January, with his term expected to end in 2031 this time around. His main rival, who was a pop star turned politician Bobi Wine, rejected the result, saying the poll was marred by ballot stuffing. Election officials denied this allegation, though. So the 44-year-old opposition leader, whose real name is Robert Kyagulanyi Ssentamu, actually fled the country just after those elections, saying he feared that the regime wanted to eliminate him. Museveni first came to power as a rebel leader. That was way back in 1986. But since then, he has won 7 elections. He's among the few African leaders in power for more than 40 years. Others include Congo Brazzaville's Denis Sassou Nguesso, Equatorial Guinea's Teodoro Obiang, and Cameroon's Paul Biya as well. So anyways, the government today declared a day or a public holiday, and the president's supporters thronged to the Kololo Independence Grounds in Kampala for the swearing-in ceremony. Well, I guess that's congratulations to Museveni. Obviously, that's an affectionate nickname, M7. You're wearing Museveni. Congratulations to him, I guess. All right, 17:42 is the time. Let's get back to the hits. I have some music of Kelani featuring Usher coming up next with Shoot or Never after this ad break.
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0: That was the music of Joji with Hotel California. Before that one, Russian featuring Molly Ayeshian and Tiger with What I Like. And I guess this wraps up the show. 17:51 is the time, unfortunately. This is why I say goodbye. Thank you all so much for joining me. Join me again tomorrow, same time, 14 to 18 hours, for Wednesday's edition of Live on Drive. My name is Terrence, and I'm so pleased that you could join me. Join me again tomorrow. All right, so as I always mention, go out there, spread love, spread kindness, spread that positive energy. You never know who might need it. Have a great rest of your day. Goodbye and God bless.
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3: The headlines. Faith-based organizations urge to preach peace, and Tamba Tamba launches four productivity reports. A clergyman in Chinsali district of Muchinga province has urged faith-based organizations in the region to preach against violence ahead of the 2026 general elections. Chinsali Pastors Fellowship Chairperson Mutale Ndoki says there is need for the church to play a leading role in denouncing all forms of violence by preaching peace and unity ahead of the August polls. Reverend Ndoki stressed that the clergy should intervene and promote peace by offering spiritual guidance to political players and the community. Reverend Ndoki was speaking during a stakeholders' engagement meeting organized by Caritas Zambia under the Spotlight Initiative 2.0 on gender-based violence, GBV, against women during elections held in Chinsali today.
0: News 360.
3: Government has launched four productivity reports that are aimed at providing valuable insight on the progress made in the labor sector, while revealing critical constraints that limit the growth of productivity. Speaking at the launch in Lusaka, Minister of Labour and Social Security, Brenda Tamba Tamba, says that there is a need to adopt a productivity ecosystem that will ensure that interventions are well coordinated and mutually enforced for lasting results. Ms. Tamba Tamba, however, noted the skills gap in the workforce, such as limited access to finance and low adoption of technology, among barriers that have limited sustained productivity improvements.
0: News 360.
3: For international news, we monitored the BBC.
4: Some members of Keir Starmer's government have offered words of support to the embattled British Prime Minister following a weekly cabinet meeting. Top of the agenda had been his future, as his government faced its biggest crisis in nearly 2 years in office. Pakistan has rejected as misleading reports in the US media that Iran has parked some military aircraft in Pakistan to shield them from future American airstrikes. The claim came from CBS News, which also quoted US officials as saying Iran had sent civilian aircraft to park in another neighboring country, Afghanistan.
0: News 360.
3: The US dollar is trading at 18 kwacha 94 ngwe, the Great British Pound 25 kwacha 81 ngwe, the euro is trading at 22 kwacha 32 ngwe, and the South African rand is trading at 1 kwacha 15 ngwe. These rates are according to the Bank of Zambia. Please take note, they are indicative and may vary from bank to bank.
0: Rocking Sports.
3: NBA legend LeBron James said he is unsure what the future holds for him after the Los Angeles Lakers were knocked out of the playoffs. Widely regarded as one of the best players of all time, 41-year-old James is out of contract in the summer. He could have played his last game after reigning champions Oklahoma City Thunders beat the Lakers 115-110 to seal a 4-0 victory in the best-of-seven Western Conference semifinal.
5: I don't know what the future holds for me, obviously, as it stands right now tonight. I got a lot of time. I'll sit back, like I think I said it last year after we lost, I think, to Minnesota there. Go back and recalibrate with my family and talk with them and spend some time with them. And then when the time comes, I obviously, you guys know what I decide to do.
3: James is the leading points scorer in NBA history and has won 4 titles and 4 Most Valuable Player MVP awards. Lusaka is mostly sunny with the highs at 28 degrees Celsius. Tonight will be clear with the temperature dropping to as low as 16 degrees Celsius. The headlines. Faith-based organizations urge to preach peace, and Tamba Tamba launches 4 productivity reports. My name is Terence Makundo.
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0: This weekend, the Battle Knockout gets real. It's the three-way Battle Knockout weekend. It's not just music. It's a showdown.
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0: Showdown. It's the three-way Battle Knockout weekend. Three voices, three minds, three completely different vibes. Mr. Rock, Thrillmatic, TJ. 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

Though this season of her life had been cold, lonely, and tough, though she slipped back into a darkness she had hoped by now to have overcome, she had learned a beautiful lesson as she kissed her girls goodbye and thanked them for getting her out the house. 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
2: Ring, ring. 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